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0: High Valley with Small Town Something on GTA's number one country, KX96. We also heard the newest from Tucker Wetmore back there with Brunette. Good evening, Colin Miller with you. And I'm going to be honest, every time I hear that Brunette song, I am falling in love with it more and more and more. His performance at the ACMs, I know a lot of people were kind of up in arms about it, but I personally think it wasn't that bad considering he just won New Male Artist of the Year. You give this guy 2 more years and these performances are going to be blowing the roof off of places. Someone who already blows the roof off of places is Alan Jackson, who's actually up next to kick off another long ride.
1: 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Last week, it was Ella Langley, Be Her. We'll see if she's still being her at number one again this week. In the Spotlight, CMA Ontario Award nominees as we celebrate the show happening this weekend, and our emerging artist, you're going to love this guy, Justin Fancy.
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0: Shaboozy with good news on GTA's number one country, KX96. Good evening, Colin Miller with you, and if you're looking to see Shaboozy live, well, I got some good news for you. He's going to be at RBC Amphitheater September 25th. If you're looking for tickets and details, kx96.fm. But I actually got another piece of good news for you. We're kicking off another long ride with Cole Swindell. She had me at Heads Carolina up next.
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1: Josh Ross with his newest, Scared of Getting Sober, on KX96. Good evening, Colin Miller with you. And are you looking to head down to the movies? 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
1: 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Tim Hicks on the way, who's going to be at the Opera House June 12th, right around the corner. But first, one of my personal favorites. Here's Be By You, KX96.

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0: Alabama GTA's number one country, KX96. Good evening, Colin Miller here. And looking into another long ride is going to be kicked off from Morgan Wallen here in just a second. And I have a Morgan Wallen story for you. If you remember, about half a year ago, someone was trying to sell eye contacts that saw Taylor Swift's Eras Tour. Well, now we got someone trying to sell a Morgan Wallen hat that he wore down to his Las Vegas show, and he's trying to sell it for almost $10,000. And this is not a hat that Morgan Wallen wore. This is literally a hat that's just some random dude wore. $10,000. Whew, I know I definitely wouldn't be buying that. But as I said, Morgan Wallen is up next to kick off another long ride.
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0: $10,000 for a Morgan Wallen hat that Morgan Wallen didn't wear, but some random dude wore at his concert. No chance. 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

0: Tyler Joe Miller, Under the Influence, on GTA's number one country, KX96. Good evening, Colin Miller with you. And in case you didn't know, Casey Musgraves will be in KX Country with Midland as well, Scotiabank Arena, August 24th. 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

0: Cole Wetzel and Jesse Murph with High Road on GTA's number one country, KX96. Good evening, Colin Miller here, and coming up in another long ride will be the number one song last week on the Ellison Archer Hot 30 Countdown, and that's from Ella Langley, Be Her. If you didn't know, every single Sunday at 5 p.m., brought to you by Patty's Market Appliance Warehouse in Hampton, Carolyn Ellison, Jerry Archer count down the 30 hottest songs of the week. So you get to find out here in a couple days if Ella Langley's Be Her can hold on to that number one spot, and as I said, she's in another long ride, kicked off from John Party here in just a second.
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0: 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I
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1: Hey, it's Carter Faith. You're about to hear Betty. Betty is my fun little take on a cheating song. Betty's a Betty right now, she's singing. And here's my new song.
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0: Starter Faith with Betty on GTA's number one country, KX96. Good evening, Colin Miller with you. And we also heard from Sully Burrows back there with Put It On Me, his newest song. And if you didn't know, he is actually in for 6 different awards this weekend at the CMA Ontario's. Congratulations to him. He is actually leading the pack. In second, we got Nate Holler sitting at 5 nominations. If you want to find out if either of these guys can bring home some hardware, well, you can actually head down to the show. If you're looking for tickets and details to CMA Ontario's, well, KX96.fm is where you're going to find them. But now we got Jordan Davis on the way next to kick off another long ride.
1: 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Tennille Towns, Nate Holler, Orono Fair, September 11th. 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Well, I mean, well, that was 3, but I was never really good at math anyway. 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
0: Now we get to start off another long ride. Josh Stumpf on the way. But first, here's Jordan Davis. I ain't saying, right here on KX96.

0: and Wriggling with his newest Love Hate Love, KX96. And if you're liking that one, trust me, it sounds even better live. So don't miss out on Owen Wriggling coming to KX Country Pickering Casino Resort at the very end of the year, November 3rd. Tickets and details can be found kx96.fm. But now we get to roll through and kick off another long ride with Megan Maroney 6 months later.
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3: 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Jerry has been away on vacation all week. He will return Monday morning. But tomorrow, we are getting ready to kick off your weekend, and we're doing it the best way we know how. 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

0: Haskell Flats. 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GTA's number one country. KX96. We also heard from Jelly Roll back there with Heart of Stone. And I wanted to let you know that the Big Ass Stadium Tour Part 2 is back, and you could actually be there, possibly even for free. See Jelly Roll, Post Malone, and Carter Faith, Rogers Stadium on June 16th. All you got to do is be listening to KX96 this weekend with yours truly, actually. And just be the ninth person to text music to 905-427-9696 when you hear the cue. Good luck on that. But now let's roll through to kick off another long ride. Vincent Mason coming on up.
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0: ACM Entertainer of the Year, Cody Johnson, with The Fall on KX96. Good evening, Colin Miller with you, and I actually just got some news that Cody Johnson is set to release a brand new track tomorrow, May 29th. It's called Take Me Back, Leave Me There, so I guess we're going to have to check back in tomorrow to see how you like it and how it sounds. I already know it's going to be a fantastic song. Cody Johnson just truly doesn't miss. Someone else who actually doesn't miss is Russell Dickerson, and he's up next to kick off another long ride.
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0: Now, as I said, let's kick off another long ride with Russell Dickerson. Here's Happen to Me on KX96.

0: Evan Burrison, Southside of Sober, KX96. We also heard from Alan Jackson back there with Little Bitty. But right now, we're not holding you any longer. We're going to get you right back into the music because time's ticking. At least that's what Justin Moore is saying. Kicking off another long ride next.
1: 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Last week, it was Ella Langley, Be Her. We'll see if she's still being her at number one again this week. 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

0: Dean Brody, a man without a woman, KX96. Good evening, Colin Miller here. 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You get two tickets, two pops, and two popcorns to a movie of your choosing. So don't miss out and beat the toaster with KX Morning Ride tomorrow morning. But now let's roll through to kick off another long ride. Zach Top on the way next.
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0: 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I'm out of here now, so I'll be back tomorrow at 7 o'clock. Here's Zach Top. I never lie. 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
0: What? 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
1: Hey, it's Carter Faith. 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
1: It doesn't matter. It's 5 o'clock somewhere.
0: It's always on 5 in Margaritaville, come to think of it.
1: I heard that.
0: You've been there, haven't you?
1: Yes, sir.
0: I've seen your boat there.
1: I've been to Margaritaville a few times.
0: All right. Well, that's good.
1: Stumble my way back.
0: Okay. Well, we just want to make sure you can keep it between the navigational beacons.
1: Between the buoys. I got it.
0: All right. Well, it's 5 o'clock. Let's go somewhere.
1: I'm ready. Crank it up.
0: Let's get out of here.
1: I'm gone.

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1: 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From this heart
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0: Two Canadian country stars will be shining at the Orono Fair this year. 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So, you know, get on it before your future self finds out and judges you. Tennille Towns, Nate Holler, Orono Fair, September 11th. One word, so much fun. Well, I mean, well, that was three, but I was never really good at math anyway. KX96, everywhere in the GTA.
1: It's Matt Gleed from Clarington Toyota. Great to see you again.
2: Chris, great to see you.
1: Hey, we're down to the final of Red Tag Days.
2: Last month, we're excited.
1: Big stuff about the Tacoma going on right now.
2: Yeah, you know what? 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
1: Oh, you can get some deep, muddy places with that.
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1: Speaking of mud on the tires, construction. 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
0: What? 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

two Canadian country stars will be shining at the Orono Fair this year. 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So, you know, get on it before your future self finds out and judges you. Tennille Towns, Nate Holler, Orono Fair, September 11th. One word, so much fun. Well, I mean, well, that was three, but I was never really good at math anyway. 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

0: guys, Kane Brown, woman on GTA's number one country, KX96. Well, it is Friday morning. It's 5:30. Woo! On the KX morning ride with Ellis and Archer. Mainly sunny today. It is going to be windy, though, with gusts up to about 60 later on this morning with a high of 25. And right now, it's chilly. It's 10 degrees. And checking your drive for the first time this morning, here is Craig.
1: Well, not much to tell you about this morning so far anyway. It looks like it's smooth sailing right now through Whitby and then into Scarborough and then south on the DVP. So no issues on the major routes. But if you do see traffic trouble, you can call us or text us hands-free at 905-427-9696. The KX96 Traffic Patrol continues.
0: All right. And we have a very busy morning ahead of us. We've got tickets to give away to see Jordan Davis. We're going to start that coming up very, very soon. Also later on this morning, I'll be chatting with Tim McGraw. He's got new music out, actually a bunch of new music out. So we're going to be talking about that and his tour. But first, let's see what's happening in the newsroom with Craig.
1: Yes. Well, today there is a police activity and fire activity at the Ajax shoreline. So don't be alarmed if you see emergency officials there. It is a training exercise. Basically, they're pretending that a boat or a kayak with a bunch of people is capsized off Rotary Park. So they're doing some training exercises there, along with CFB Trenton. So you'll see some helicopter activity in the area of the Ajax lakeshore this morning and throughout the day today. So
0: don't go on your community pages and post about it. It's just training.
1: Yes. Right. Speaking of those community pages, a bear has been spotted hanging out in an Oshawa neighborhood.
0: I saw that.
1: Yeah, it's been all over Facebook. The Ministry of Natural Resources did receive reports of bear sightings in the Harmony Creek Trail area this week. They are monitoring the situation. They do say that it's not uncommon to have bear sightings at this time of the year in the region, particularly younger ones. Mm-hmm. So. Yes.
0: And it looked like it was on the smaller side. The picture I saw, I was laughing. So, well, I wasn't laughing, but the person who posted it said, yes, and that's my boyfriend hiding up by the house. Yeah, I would say so. Probably a good spot to stay.
1: Yeah. I'll stay clear.
0: Yeah, exactly. Mm-hmm. Especially if they're young, because we never know where mama is.
1: That's right. You don't. No. Yeah. Prosecutors in Newmarket are expected to withdraw more than a dozen first-degree murder charges today against Kenneth Law. The Mississauga man is accused of selling deadly substances online to people at risk of taking their own lives. Instead, Law will now plead guilty to 14 counts of aiding suicide. The search for a missing 14-year-old Toronto girl is over. The teen, missing for nearly 2 weeks, was found yesterday and assessed in hospital. Her parents say they are grateful and relieved that their daughter is back home. The investigation into her disappearance continues.
0: Just a quick note here. You're talking about that bear. Brian said he's just looking for his picnic basket. It's cute.
1: Yes. Yes, Yogi. Mm-hmm. It looks like the war on Iran could be closer to ending. A U.S. official who spoke anonymously says that the U.S. and Iran reached a tentative deal to extend the ceasefire by another 60 days and start a new round of talks on Iran's nuclear program. Vice President J.D. Vance confirming last night that there was a tentative agreement. The war has been going on for more than 90 days.
0: Is this why gas prices are down a little bit again this morning?
1: Another three cents overnight?
0: Three cents.
1: It would be why. Mark Carney back in Ottawa, pitching Canada as a premier investment destination in New York City. Carney told an audience of business professionals yesterday at the Economic Club of New York that Canada's efforts to diversify its trade and wean itself off the U.S. market make it a better ally. Meanwhile, Foreign Affairs Minister Anita Anand says she's looking forward to meeting with her Chinese counterpart later today. China's foreign minister arriving yesterday, and he'll also be sitting down with the PM. It's the first visit in about 10 years. Trade and global security will also be some hot topics. Canadians are cashing in since the feds reintroduced the electric vehicle rebate program. Transport Canada says more than $122 million in rebates have been claimed already. The Canadian Auto Dealers Association, though, warning that many dealerships have still not been reimbursed as of yet. Swedish defense firm Saab is offering Ottawa a chance to bring production facilities for its Marquee fighter jet to Canadian shores. The company says if the Carney government decides to buy the Gripen E fighter jets to fill out the RCAF's fleet, Canada could become a production and export site for the in-demand aircraft. Just days ago, Ottawa announcing negotiations with Saab to purchase Global Eye surveillance aircrafts. Well, the Blue Jays off to a good start in their four-game set in Baltimore. That after a 2-1 win yesterday, Andreas Giménez with a homer off former Blue Jay Chris Bassett. And then Johandrick Piongo with a bases-loaded walk in the eighth. And Yay. That was the difference.
0: Oh, what a boring game, though. 2-1.
1: Blah. Another 2-1 win. Yeah. I think they won 2-1 against Miami to end their series with the Marlins.
0: They did.
1: On Wednesday.
0: Yeah.
1: And then a 2-1 win last night. But, hey, it's a win.
0: That is right. And
1: the Blue Jays are just a win under 500 now, and they are sitting in that third wild card spot in the playoffs. Because
0: it's still too early.
1: It is still too early now, though. But yeah, they're in a playoff spot, people.
0: Well, we've been talking to how their spring always kind of starts out slow.

0: to like how their spring always kind of starts out slow.
1: Mm-hmm.
0: So, and they were on pace up a couple of weeks ago, the same kind of record that they'd had last year,
1: yeah,
0: right?
1: They were, yeah.
0: So yeah, now it's time to get everybody back from injury and turn it on.
1: It is. So Max Scherzer will start Sunday in Buffalo, I believe.
0: Speaking of returning from injury.
1: Yeah, Shane Bieber is getting a start soon in Dunedin. So there's some pitching because today they don't even have a starter announced. And they're going to the bullpen probably for another bullpen day.
0: Well, that worked out for them the other day.
1: It did. It's worked out two times in a row against the Yankees and then against Miami. So they'll see if they can do it against the Orioles. So
0: we'll see.
1: Yeah. We'll see. The NBA's Western Conference Final is going the distance. The Spurs beating the OKC Thunder 118-91, forcing a game 7 Saturday. San Antonio went on a 20-0 run in the third quarter on the way to that win. The Montreal Canadiens in a must-win mode as they play game 5 tonight in Carolina. Meanwhile, former Hab and four-time Stanley Cup champion Claude Lemieux has died. He was just 60. Uh-huh. Lemieux was in Montreal on Monday as the Canadiens' torchbearer prior to game 3 of the Eastern Conference
0: Final. That's right. Any idea what happened?
1: Reports are he took his own life.
0: Oh.
1: Yes.
0: Oh, my goodness. Okay, sorry. That's so sad.
1: Yeah.
0: Oh my goodness. Mm-hmm. All right. Is that it for now?
1: That is it for now.
0: Okay. Yeah. All right. Okay. I was wondering. All right. Thank you, Frank. I saw a clip going around on Instagram or something, and it was like George Springer gets even with Bassett or something. So Frank just said, did you happen to see George Springer stick his tongue out at Bassett? I missed that.
1: Yeah. And his first at bat, he came up to the plate just before the first pitch, kind of stuck his tongue out, and then Bassett threw the pitch. It was a ball, by the way. It was a ball. So do that more often, George, because
0: it worked.
1: At that time, yeah. I mean, George was the one that came in to score on that bases loaded walk. But other than that, yeah.
0: All right. Well, yeah. Okay. Like I said, thank you so much, Craig. We've got lots to get to. So Jordan Davis tickets to give away to see him October 23rd at Casino Rama Resort. Your first chance is coming up very soon. And the word to text today is tickets. So good luck and happy Friday.
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0: 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It is 5:47, a chance to score those Jordan Davis tickets coming up very soon. But first, let's get a check on the drive with Craig.
1: Well, it's a happy Friday on the highways this morning so far. Anyway, no issues to tell you about on the majors, but if you do see traffic trouble, you can call or text us hands-free at 905-427-9696. 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
0: Wouldn't it be nice if it stayed that way? Wouldn't that be just the best?
1: It would be.
0: It won't happen, but it would be awesome. All right, keep listening and get those texting fingers ready. Don't forget the word to text is tickets.
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0: Jason Aldean, Don't Tell on Me on GTA's number one country KX96. 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
1: All right, there is an issue now. A stalled vehicle in the eastbound 401 at Stevenson and Oshawa. We have a right lane blocked off there so far. No delays through that stretch as it's going eastbound. But if you do see more traffic trouble, you can call or text us hands-free 905-427-9696. The KX96 traffic patrol continues.
0: All right, and we have a Jordan Davis tickets to give away all morning long up until 10 o'clock. So the word you want to text to us today is tickets when you hear your cue. Let's give our lucky winner a call.
2: Hey, how are you?
0: I'm good. How are you doing?
2: Not too bad, Caroline, for a Friday.
0: Who am I talking with?
2: Richard.
0: Richard, you are our ninth texter.
2: Awesome. Thank you very much.
0: You're welcome.
2: That makes for a great Friday.
0: It sure does, right? I love starting the weekend like this, giving away tickets. So you are off to see Jordan Davis at Casino Rambler Resort October 23rd.
2: Awesome. Thanks very much, Caroline.
0: You're welcome. And like I said, we're going to do it every hour. So we have another pair of tickets to give away next hour. Keep listening for your chance.
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2: Good morning, it's 6:02. I'm Craig Smith with KX96 News. A mainly sunny sky today, the high 25. It is 10 right now. Checking traffic. Eastbound on the 401 at Stevenson, we have a stalled vehicle there blocking the right lane. Other than that, major routes are moving well this morning. Making news this morning, a bear is hanging out in an Oshawa neighborhood. The Ministry of Natural Resources is receiving reports of bear sightings in the Harmony Creek Trail area this week. They are monitoring the bear. They say it's not uncommon to have sightings at this time of year in the region, particularly with younger bears. Don't be alarmed if you see police, fire, and other officials along the Ajax shoreline today. They're doing a joint rescue training exercise on the lake, including with CFB Trenton. They're pretending a boat or kayak with a bunch of people capsized off Rotary Park. Prosecutors in Newmarket are expected to withdraw more than a dozen first-degree murder charges today against Kenneth Law. The Mississauga man is accused of selling deadly substances online to people at risk of taking their own lives. Instead, Law will plead guilty to 14 counts of aiding suicide. The search for a missing 14-year-old Toronto girl is over. The teen was missing for nearly 2 weeks, but was finally found yesterday afternoon and is being assessed in hospital. Her parents say they are grateful and relieved their daughter is back home. It looks like the war on Iran could be closer to ending. A U.S. official who spoke anonymously says the U.S. and Iran reached a tentative deal to extend the ceasefire by another 60 days and start a new round of talks on Iran's nuclear program. Vice President J.D. Vance confirming last night there was a tentative agreement. Foreign Affairs Minister Anita Anand says she's looking forward to meeting with her Chinese counterpart later today. China's foreign minister arriving in Ottawa yesterday and will also be sitting down with Mark Carney. Swedish defense firm Saab is offering Ottawa a chance to bring production facilities for its Marquee fighter jet to Canadian shores. The company says if the Carney government decides to buy its Gripen E fighter jets to fill out the RCAF's fleet, Canada could become a production and export site for the in-demand aircraft. Just days ago, Ottawa announced negotiations with Saab to purchase the Global Eye surveillance aircraft. The Blue Jays off to a good start in their four-game set in Baltimore, a 2-1 win in the opener. Toronto with 7 wins in their last 9 game and now just a win shy of the 500 mark. The NBA's West Conference Final going the distance after the Spurs beat the OKC Thunder 118-91, forcing a Game 7 tomorrow. The Montreal Canadiens in a must-win mode as they play Game 5 tonight in Carolina. Meanwhile, former Habs and four-time Stanley Cup champ Claude Lemieux has died. He was 60. Your 5-day forecast is next.
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2: Here's your 5-day forecast. A mainly sunny sky with a high 25. Few clouds tonight, an overnight low of 8. A mix of sun and cloud tomorrow. Then it's becoming sunny later in the morning, a high 21. A sunny sky on Sunday, the high 20. Mix of sun and cloud Monday. Could see showers, high of 20. And then Tuesday, a mix of sun and cloud, the high 21. Right now, it is 10 in Toronto. It's sitting at 8 in Port Perry, and it's 10 in Oshawa. 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
0: It's Jordan Davis. Don't make me turn this truck around. Now's your chance to instantly grab a pair of tickets to catch Jordan Davis live at Casino Rama Resort on October 23rd, all before they go on sale tomorrow morning at 10. Just be the ninth person to text the keyword tickets to 905-427-9696 right now.

0: That's Megan Maroney, Beautiful Things on GTA's number one country, KX96 and High Valley in there too. Whatever it takes, well, it takes texting the word tickets to us to get tickets to see Jordan Davis. We've got another lucky winner coming up here in just a moment. But first, let's get a check on the drive with Craig.
1: Eastbound on the 401 in Oshawa. We do have a stalled vehicle blocking the right lane at Stevenson. Other than that, major routes moving well this morning. KX96 traffic brought to you in part by the Capitol Theater in Port Hope. 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The KX96 Traffic Patrol continues.
0: All right, so it is time to get our ninth texter. Let's give them a call right now.
2: Good morning.
0: Good morning. Who am I talking with?
2: It's Andrea.
0: Andrea, you are our ninth texter.
2: Oh, that's amazing. Great Friday morning.
0: Yeah, absolutely, right? You have just got yourself a pair of tickets to go see Jordan Davis at Casino Rammer Resort October 23rd.
2: Thanks so much.
0: You're very welcome. And we're going to be doing that all morning long. So we've given away two pairs of tickets, Craig, and the math means we have...
1: three left. Sorry, it took a second.
0: Put your shoe and sock back on. yeah. No, we do. We have three more pairs of tickets to give away. So we'll give away another pair next hour. So keep listening for your chance to be the ninth person to text the word tickets to get tickets to see Jordan Davis. We have Thomas Rhett coming up for you next.
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0: Oh, it's going to be beautiful today. Mainly sunny with a high of 25. A little windy, though. It's 10 degrees now with Thomas Rhett. 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

0: and what's your country song on GTA's number one country, KX 96. It is 6:20 here on the KX Morning Ride with Ellis and Archer. So just a little bit of kind of what happens behind the scenes here. So what we have is we have these sheets that are printed up for each day that kind of have the things that the station is doing. It's station related stuff. So it's just quick notes for us to look at, right? Mm-hmm. And we each have one in our studio. So Craig says to me, and the one in Craig's room is hanging by a paper, a binder clip. And so Craig says to me, hey, the clip's missing from here. Have you seen it? And I go, no. So I went and I found another one. Well, I took another one from another location and I brought it to you. And you said, well, yeah, but Thursday's sheet is missing. I go, well, yeah, but today is Friday. You go, yeah, I got Friday's sheet. I'm like, well, you don't need Thursdays. And you're looking at me and I'm like, well, wait a second here. Mm-hmm. So then you're like, no, is Thursday's sheet maybe in another room?
1: Yeah, Carolyn.
0: Where the paperclip might be.
1: I'm well aware it's Friday. I count down every day.
0: So I'm like, oh, let me go check. So off I go. And sure enough, Detective Smith was spot on.
1: That's right.
0: That was where it was. So I found the paperclip. And as I was leaving that room, the door, the hinges don't work on it properly. Mm, so I slammed it hard. And then I'm walking down the hall. Well, then all of a sudden, Becca comes up to me from the newsroom because you know how you guys say I stomp all the time.
1: Yeah, you do.
0: Well, apparently, because she comes up to me, she goes, is everything okay? I go, yeah, why? What's going on? She goes, well, I just heard a door slam and then you were stomping and I didn't know what was going on. And I'm like, no, everything's good. It's just me
1: being me.
0: Just
1: regular Carolyn.
0: Just regular old Carolyn.
1: I did not say that. You said that part.
0: What?
1: Old.
0: Oh, yeah. Well, that's okay. I didn't even notice that I'd said it. And I also, I saw this story and I wanted to talk about it because it made me think of you, obviously, right away.
1: Okay.
0: But, you know, it looks like it's all about Gen Z now, eh? Mm-hmm. They are really just calling the shots. Look at Craig rolling his eyes. Yeah, you know, millennials upset about Gen Z taking over things.
1: No, we're not.
0: I'm just kidding.
1: The thing about millennials, we don't care.
0: Well, you're going to care about this because they're actually helping to keep local news alive. Good. They want to know what's going on where they live.
1: Yeah, we can tell on Facebook and all the social media.
0: It's amazing. So
1: it's great.
0: The reason for it is they're saying national headlines actually can feel overwhelming and very distant. Mm-hmm. So where you focus on local news and it's like, okay, this is in my neighborhood. What's happening where I live? What's going on? So it's things like, you know, transit changes, school decisions, things that are going like the bear in Oshawa, you know, things like that. Like, you know, it's what affects them. And for young adults, they're saying, it's much more relatable and useful than, doom scrolling around the world.
1: Absolutely it is.
0: There you go.
1: DurhamRadioNews.com.
0: That is the place to go for your local news.
1: That's right.
0: We do have news coming up, sports as well. And Josh Ross is on the way in just a moment. But I think first we have to check traffic.
1: We do have to check traffic. We almost forgot because there's more traffic in our hallways than there is out there on the roads right now.
0: It's true. I did check with you before we talked. Yeah.
1: That's right. Last check, we saw this stalled vehicle eastbound on the 401 at Stevenson, a right lane blocked off there. But again, the major route's moving well so far this morning. The KX 96 traffic patrol continues.
0: I swear to you, the more time I spend in this room, the more I'm turning into Jerry. It is scary.
1: Yep.
0: Yeah, you're just not.
1: It is.
0: All right.
1: I don't need two of you.
0: Josh Ross coming up.
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0: Well, not only is it looking great weather-wise for this weekend, I mean, it looks like a mix of sun and cloud and sunshine. Temperatures near 21 and 20 throughout the weekend, but also starting this afternoon, Derek will kick off a Post Malone and Jelly Roll concert new music weekend. So that is tickets to see Post Malone, Jelly Roll, and Carter Faith at Rogers Stadium on June 16th. And it'll continue throughout the weekend with Colin. Correct, Craig?
1: That's right. The Big Ass Stadium Tour Part 2 is back.
0: You just wanted to say that.
1: I did. I really did. So you'll text music all weekend long, 905-427-9696. Again, starting this afternoon with Derek.
0: That's going to be a good show. Here's Josh Ross now with Scared of Getting Sober on GTA's number one country, KX96.

0: too.
1: Good morning. It's 6:30. I'm Craig Smith with KX96 News for Canada Flooring and Rugs in Whitby. Mainly sunny today. The high 25. It is 10 right now. Checking traffic. Eastbound 401 at Stevenson. Stalled vehicle blocking the right lane. Other than that, the major routes moving well. Making news this morning, the Ministry of Natural Resources monitoring the situation after a bear was spotted in an Oshawa neighborhood. It was in the Harmony Creek Trail area. They say there is a low-density population of black bears in the northern portions of the region, and it's not uncommon to see them around this time of year. You might see a lot of first responders along the Ajax shoreline and in the lake today. Police, fire, and other officials doing training exercises between Shoal Point and Rotary Park. They're pretending they have to rescue a number of people who fell from a boat that capsized. More than one dozen first-degree murder charges are expected to be withdrawn today against a Mississauga man accused of selling deadly substances online to people at risk of taking their own lives. Instead, Kenneth Law will plead guilty to 14 counts of aiding suicide. He was set to stand trial in Newmarket last month. Progress in peace talks between the U.S. and Iran. A U.S. official who spoke anonymously says the two countries struck a tentative deal to extend the ceasefire by another 60 days. Last night, Vice President J.D. Vance confirming that deal. Next up, a new round of talks on Iran's nuclear program. Mark Carney back in Ottawa after pitching Canada as a premier investment destination in New York City. Carney telling an audience of business professionals at the Economic Club of New York that Canada's efforts to diversify its trade and wean itself off of the U.S. market make it a better ally. Canada's health minister defending Ottawa's decision to restrict travel from three African countries following recommendations from the World Health Organization. Marjorie Michel says Canada, the U.S., and Mexico need to align measures ahead of the World Cup. Canada will pause some immigration applications and require a 21-day self-isolation period for recent travelers from Congo, Uganda, and South Sudan. Canadians are cashing in since the feds reintroduced the electric vehicle rebate program. Transport Canada says more than $122 million in rebates have been claimed so far. However, the Canadian Auto Dealers Association warns many dealerships have still not been reimbursed yet. The Blue Jays have won three straight. Last night, a bases-loaded walk in the eighth was the difference, and Toronto beat Baltimore 2-1. The San Antonio Spurs forced a Game 7 in the NBA's Western Conference Final. They beat the Oklahoma City Thunder 118-91. The winner will play the New York Knicks in the NBA Finals. Habs in a must-win situation tonight against the Carolina Hurricanes. The winner of that will take on the Vegas Golden Knights for the Cup, starting either Tuesday or Thursday. Your five-day forecast is next.
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1: Here's your five-day forecast. Mainly sunny today, high of 25. Few clouds tonight with an overnight low of 8. Mix of sun and cloud tomorrow, then a sunny sky later in the morning, a high of 21. Sunny on Sunday, the high 20. For Monday, a mix of sun and cloud, slight chance of showers, the high 20. And Tuesday, a mix of sun and cloud, the high 21. Right now, it is 10 in Mississauga. It's 12 in Markham, and it's 10 in Whitby. I'm Craig Smith. 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
4: Thank you so much, Craig. It's 6:34, the KX Morning Ride with Ellis and Archer. Don't forget, next hour, another chance to pick up a pair of tickets to see Jordan Davis at Casino Rama Resort on October 23rd. Also, Craig, we're going to talk about something that really has doctors very, very united. And around the world, they are sounding the alarm about teenagers and social media and the effect it's having. So we're going to talk about the latest story that's going on with that. James Barkerman on the way. This is Ella Langley and Morgan Wallen. Now, I can't love you anymore.

0: It's Friday. I love that part. And then you look at the weather forecast for today and the weekend. And yeah, get me out of here. Mainly sunny today. It is going to be windy, though. Gusts up to about 60 starting later this morning with a high of 25. It's 10 degrees right now. And checking your drive, here is Craig.
1: Eastbound 401 at Stevenson. Still this stalled vehicle in the right lane. And then it is causing some slowdowns through that stretch. Westbound 401, it's really not bad. Through Scarborough, it's slow. Around the 404 out to Avenue Road. South DVP, it's slow kind of off and on down to Winford Drive. The KX96 traffic patrol continues.
0: All right. Well, we've talked about this before, and it's becoming more and more of an issue, but teenagers and social media.
1: Yes.
0: And in Australia, they have to be 16 in order to have a social media account. Mm-hmm. Now, this is a new report that was done by British doctors, and they're saying that social media can be as harmful to kids as smoking. Wow. So this is from the Academy of Medical Royal Colleges. And doctors say that they're seeing real health impacts tied to heavy social media use, from mental health struggles to exposure to disturbing or harmful content as well. In fact, more than half of the doctors they asked said they encounter problems related to tech and social media in young patients every single week.
1: Wow.
0: So because of this, obviously, there's been a lot of pressure growing. Mm-hmm. Governments wanting them to step in with age restrictions, time limits, bans, things like that. And basically what the doctors are saying is that this has gone beyond even like a parenting issue now. This has moved into a government issue. Like, there needs to be controls put on this.
1: And that's what Australia did. UK is looking at that. Canada also is in the process of looking through things like that as well. So again, like, it's harmful to the mental health of young people and
0: absolutely.
1: To everyone, really.
0: Yeah, absolutely. You can see it. I mean, as a parent, the only thing now, I mean, this was kind of starting because our kids are like in their early to mid-ish 20s, right? So social media, when we first started having to deal with it, was a relatively new thing. And then it's just grown exponentially since that time. And kids are very good with tech. They're much better than their parents are.
1: Yeah.
0: And they know how to access stuff. Yeah, you know, it's true. They know how to access stuff. It's amazing. So as a parent, the only thing I can say is just do your best to try to stay up on it as much as possible.
1: Yeah, it's impossible to actually, like, unless you're literally on your kids 24/7.
0: It's impossible.
1: It's impossible.
0: Yeah, but it truly is. It truly is.
1: Have those conversations with them.
0: Absolutely.
1: Right? That's all the best you can do.
0: And do your best to try to keep the lines of communication open.
1: Absolutely.
0: So if they are struggling, they feel like they can come to you, because boy, they hit those teenage years and a lot of them, they just tend to shut right down, you know, and it's like, what happened?
1: Yeah.
0: What's going on in your world? And they just don't talk. So,
1: exactly.
0: But yeah, this is definitely something that's affecting kids worldwide and it needs to be dealt with. For sure.
1: And Australia sounds like they're leading the way.
0: They definitely are. All right, we have the chicks coming up for you next.
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James Barker Band, Just Saying on GTA's number one country, KX96, and Ella Langley with Morgan Wallen. I can't love you anymore. It is 6:42. It's Friday morning.

0: Chicks and Goodbye Earl on GTA's number one country. Yep, KX96. It is 6:52. It's Friday morning. This week flew by. You're going to disagree with me, but I feel like it did.
1: What did you say earlier this week?
0: Older, the older you get, the faster time goes. Yeah.
1: Well, I guess I'm not old yet.
0: Not yet, but no, never mind. I'll leave you alone today. You've had a busy week. Mainly sunny today. It's going to be just beautiful. Actually, right throughout the weekend, it looks fantastic. A bit windy today, though, with gusts up to 60 starting later this morning. It's at a high of 25 expected. We're sitting at 10 degrees right now. And checking your drive, here is Craig.
1: Eastbound on the 401 at Stevenson. Still the stalled vehicle there. Right lane is closed, causing some slowdowns through parts of Oshawa. Westbound on the 401 and slow from the 404 through to Avenue Road. South CVP, it's slow off and on down to Winford Drive. The KX96 traffic patrol continues.
0: All right. So we were talking about kids and social media. And yeah. I mean, that obviously leads to the conversation about cell phones, too. So we did receive a text message here. And what she said was, hooray for nearly 200 cows worth of chores to keep them busy.
1: That's a lot of cows.
0: That is a lot of cows and a lot of work.
1: Yes, absolutely.
0: Yeah. Farm life will do that to you, right? There's other things that have to be done. So the kids get paid to help them. And they only have flip phones. So if they need to call us for anything, they can. And then on the app, she has blocked data access just to be safe. So it's text and call only. And they also never give the kids their phones to use.
1: There you go.
0: So there you go. And I love this. She said, I told my husband I want our kids to grow up old fashioned. Drive the tractor as soon as your legs are long enough. Lots of fresh air so that as soon as you get to the couch, you're asleep and we carry them to bed.
1: Nice.
0: That's nice. Living. There you go. Well, you did the farm life.
1: Yeah, we did not have 200 cattle, though, so no. Not as busy.
0: That's a lot. Yeah, that is a lot of work. Mm-hmm. All right. Well, it is 6:54, the KX Morning Ride with Ellis and Archer. Jerry is away this week on vacation. He'll be back in on Monday. We're going to get into next hour. We'll talk about the bet that we have going.
1: Oh, right.
0: As well, because with him back on Monday. So what we've done is we've got some questions. So if you want to take part in this, the person who answers correctly is going to win a KX96 prize pack. I went and talked to our promotions department. They said, yes, no problem. We can do that. Mm-hmm.
1: Or else we would have just given the t-shirts off our back.
0: Yeah, that's true too. So we'll do that next hour. We'll give out those questions. And if you want to get entered, you can text your answers to us and we'll find out on Monday, how Jerry made out. We have Luke Combs coming up for you next.
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2: Good morning. It's 7 o'clock. I'm Craig Smith with KX96 News for the law firm of Kelly Greenway, Bruce, and Oshawa. Mainly sunny and 25 today. It is 10 right now. Checking traffic. East 401 at Stevenson. Stalled vehicle there in the right lane. It's closed. West 401 slow from Lake Ridge to Salem. And then from the 404 out to Avenue Road. South DVP, it's slow off and on down to Winford Drive. Making news this morning, a bear is hanging out in an Oshawa neighborhood. The Ministry of Natural Resources is receiving reports of bear sightings in the Harmony Creek Trail area this week. They are monitoring the bear. They say it's not uncommon to have sightings at this time of year in the region, particularly with younger bears. Don't be alarmed if you see police, fire, and other officials along the Ajax shoreline today. They're doing a joint rescue training exercise on the lake, including with CFB Trenton. They're pretending a boat or kayak with a bunch of people capsized off Rotary Park. Prosecutors in Newmarket are expected to withdraw more than a dozen first-degree murder charges today against Kenneth Law. The Mississauga man is accused of selling deadly substances online to people at risk of taking their own lives. Instead, Law will plead guilty to 14 counts of aiding suicide. The search for a missing 14-year-old Toronto girl is over. The teen was missing for nearly 2 weeks, but was finally found yesterday afternoon and is being assessed in hospital. Her parents say they are grateful and relieved their daughter is back home. It looks like the war on Iran could be closer to ending. A U.S. official who spoke anonymously says the U.S. and Iran reached a tentative deal to extend the ceasefire by another 60 days and start a new round of talks on Iran's nuclear program. Vice President J.D. Vance confirming last night there was a tentative agreement. Foreign Affairs Minister Anita Anand says she's looking forward to meeting with her Chinese counterpart later today. China's foreign minister arriving in Ottawa yesterday and will also be sitting down with Mark Carney. Swedish defense firm Saab is offering Ottawa a chance to bring production facilities for its Marquee fighter jet to Canadian shores. The company says if the Carney government decides to buy its Gripen E fighter jets to fill out the RCAF's fleet, Canada could become a production and export site for the in-demand aircraft. Just days ago, Ottawa announced negotiations with Saab to purchase the Global Eye surveillance aircraft. The Blue Jays off to a good start in their four-game set in Baltimore, a 2-1 win in the opener. Toronto with 7 wins in their last 9 games and now just a win shy of the 500 mark. The NBA's West Conference Final going the distance after the Spurs beat the OKC Thunder 118-91, forcing a Game 7 tomorrow. The Montreal Canadiens in a must-win mode as they play Game 5 tonight in Carolina. Meanwhile, former Hab and four-time Stanley Cup champ Claude Lemieux has died. He was 60. Your 5-day forecast is next.
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2: Here's your 5-day forecast. Mainly sunny and a high of 25 today with a few clouds tonight. Overnight, we drop to 8 degrees. Tomorrow, a mix of sun and cloud to start. Then sunny later in the morning, the high 21. Sunny on Sunday and a high of 20. For Monday, a mix of sun and cloud. Could see showers, the high 20 degrees. And Tuesday, mix of sun and cloud, the high 21. Right now, 13 in Brampton. It's 11 in Port Perry, and it's 13 in Bowmanville. I'm Craig Smith. 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
1: of the KX Morning Ride with Ellis and Archer. Jerry will be back in on Monday. Coming up later on this hour, another chance at a pair of tickets to see Jordan Davis, and that's at Casino Rama Resort in October, October 23rd. What's the word to text today, Craig?
2: Tickets.
1: You got it.
2: That's right.
1: And in just a few minutes, we're going to give you a chance to play Beat the Toaster as well for tickets and treats for two at Landmark Cinemas. We have Jade Eagleson on the way. This is Sam Hunt now, and Take Your Time.

0: That's Jade Eagleson, Worth the Double on GTA's number one country, KX96, and Sam Hunt. We take your time at 7:12. It is Friday morning, and it's sunny right now. I love this. It is going to be windy today. Wind gusts up to about 60 starting later this morning. A high of 25, though. Right now, sunny, 13 degrees. Can hardly wait to get out in it.
1: I know.
0: I know.
1: I can't wait to get home and cut the grass. Yay.
0: All right. You can stay later today then. I've got work you can do if you'd like.
1: No.
0: All right.
1: I gotta do it anyway.
0: It's a ride-on mower.
1: Yeah, I know.
0: Just get out there and have fun.
1: I know. And I just put the station on my headphones and I'm good.
0: There you go. Exactly. All right. How's the drive? Is it still good?
1: It's still good, yeah. Not bad at all, actually. That issue at eastbound Stevenson is cleared, but there's still a little bit of a slowdown from Stevenson over to what would have been Park. And then as you continue on, it's not too bad that way. Westbound on the 401, it starts to slow just past the 412 and then picks up after Salem. If you get into Scarborough, it doesn't really slow down until past Kennedy, and then it picks up past Yonge Street. Southbound on the 404, it slows on Shepherd down to Winford Drive. But again, no issues, just some volume to tell you about today. If you do see traffic trouble, you can call or text us hands-free at 905-427-9696. The KX96 Traffic Patrol continues.
0: All right. Thank you so much, Craig. It was interesting because we were having a conversation earlier this morning. The binder clip had gone missing out of the studio that we used to hang papers from. It's not a big deal, but
1: yeah.
0: And then today is actually paperclip day. It's National Paperclip Day.
1: Nice.
0: Yeah, I love having paper. I love having access to the paper clips. I'm one of those people. I like having my papers organized. You know what I mean?
1: Sure.
0: Yeah, I do.
1: Yeah.
0: So the biggest ever paper clip.
1: You print everything, though.
0: Like I do. Yeah. The biggest ever paper clip was more than 30 feet tall.
1: What?
0: Yeah. It was built in Russia in 2010. It's actually a sculpture, and it weighs more than 1,100 pounds. So 30 feet tall and 1,100 pounds.
1: Wow.
0: Mm-hmm. So there you go. National Paperclip Day. Celebrate by clipping some papers together. All right. We are going to play Beat the Toaster right now. Caller number 3, Craig.
1: Sorry, I'm thinking about paperclips. 905-427-9696.
0: About why they would build a sculpture like that?
1: Well, that and yeah.
0: Who knows? I've learned not to ask anymore. All right. Caller number 3 gets to play right now.
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0: All right, it is 7:17, and that means, Craig, it is time to play Beat the Toaster.
1: That's right, and we have Corinne on the line this morning. Good morning, Corinne.
12: Good morning.
1: How are you?
12: I'm good. How are you?
1: We're good.
0: We're very, very good. Yeah.
1: We're going to answer that one together,
0: too. We're not sure who's going to. I know. We're good.
12: Good.
0: Sounds like you've got a busy household going there in the background.
12: I just have a loud cat. That's about it right now.
0: Is that your cat?
12: I know. It sounds like a baby. It's a cat.
0: It did. I was like, oh my gosh, we got to hurry. The baby needs to eat. No, it's the cat.
12: Yeah, he's hungry too, but yeah.
0: Yeah. Sometimes they're more demanding, aren't they?
12: It's so true.
0: All right. Okay. Are you ready to play this morning?
12: I think so.
0: Okay, well, we've got tickets and treats for two at Landmark Cinemas for you if you can beat the toaster. And Craig has your category.
1: All right, Corinne, we just mentioned that it is National Paperclip Day today. So what we're looking for today is five things you would find in your office drawer. Five different things you would find in an office drawer.
0: All right. Ready?
12: Okay.
0: Ready? Yep. Set. Go. Go.
12: Okay, pens, pencils, paper clips, sticky notes, scrap paper.
0: There you go. You got it. Congratulations. We have a drawer here.
1: Mm-hmm.
0: And it is jam-packed full of stuff. There's pictures. There's frames. There's an evidence bag from Jerry.
1: Yeah,
0: we have an interesting drawer here. None of the stuff that we actually need. No. And then Craig's is full of ketchup.
1: You're right, it is.
0: I'm not lying. I've been in there before.
1: For ketchup.
0: Right. Yeah. All right, Corinne, have a fantastic day. Thanks for playing.
12: Thank you so much.
0: All right, take care.
1: Have a good weekend.
12: You too.
0: Bye-bye. Bye. All right, good job. Time to feed the cat.
1: And highlighters and pens and stuff in mine.
0: Yeah, you do.
1: Just so, like a normal
0: thing. Now, the reason that I went in there was because, I needed staples. That was what it was.
1: Staples, yes.
0: Yeah, so I did. Mm-hmm. Confession time. That's right. I was in your drawer. Wait, sorry.
1: You touched the stapler?
0: Yeah, right. I'm not supposed to. I break things.
1: Yeah.
0: All right, here's Carter Faye. This is Betty on KX96.

0: That's Carter Faith and Betty on GTA's number one country, KX96. She's going to be opening for Post Malone and Jelly Roll at what show, Craig?
1: The Big Ass Stadium Tour Part 2.
0: There you go. At Rogers Stadium on June 16th. And starting this afternoon with Derek, continuing throughout the weekend with Colin, they're going to have tickets to give away.
1: Yeah, you just got to be the ninth person to text the word music to 905-427-9696. And again, it starts this afternoon with Derek, carries through with Colin all weekend long.
0: That's right. And we have tickets to see Jordan Davis, and another chance is coming up very, very soon. And the word to text us this morning, Craig?
1: Tickets.
0: You got it.
1: Again, 905-427-9696.
0: All right. It is 7:23 on the KX Morning Ride with Ellis and Archer. And how is that drive looking?
1: Not too bad this morning. Westbound on the 401. Slow as you approach the 412 over to Salem. And then not bad through Scarborough. Doesn't really slow down until about Vic Park. That will pick up just past Yonge Street. South on the 404. It's slow south of Finch onto the Parkway to Winford Drive. 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
0: Should also mention, too, boy, we've got so much going on today. It's busy in here. I haven't stopped running yet this morning, but Tim McGraw, we're going to be chatting with Tim McGraw coming up after 8:30 this morning.
1: Oh, yeah.
0: Yes. I had a chance to chat with him a couple of days ago, so we're going to have that phone call. And he's got new music out, so we're going to chat about that. And we're also going to play the song for you, too. So that's coming up after 8:30. And don't forget, coming up after 7:30, another chance at those Jordan Davis tickets, so keep listening.
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0: 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We've got sun today, high of 25, it's 13, with Jason Aldean and Carrie Underwood on KX 96.

0: Good morning. It's 7:30. I'm Craig Smith with KX 96 News. Westbound 401, it's slow from approaching the 412 over to Salem and then from Vic Park through to Avenue Road. South DVP, it's slow off and on down to Winford Drive. Making news this morning, the Ministry of Natural Resources monitoring the situation after a bear was spotted in an Oshawa neighborhood. It was in the Harmony Creek Trail area. They say there is a low-density population of black bears in the northern portions of the region, and it's not uncommon to see them around this time of year. You might see a lot of first responders along the Ajax shoreline and in the lake today. Police, fire, and other officials doing training exercises between Shoal Point and Rotary Park. They're pretending they have to rescue a number of people who fell from a boat that capsized. More than one dozen first-degree murder charges are expected to be withdrawn today against a Mississauga man accused of selling deadly substances online to people at risk of taking their own lives. Instead, Kenneth Law will plead guilty to 14 counts of aiding suicide. He was set to stand trial in Newmarket last month. Progress in peace talks between the U.S. and Iran. A U.S. official who spoke anonymously says the two countries struck a tentative deal to extend the ceasefire by another 60 days. Last night, Vice President J.D. Vance confirming that deal. Next up, a new round of talks on Iran's nuclear program. Canada's health minister defending Ottawa's decision to restrict travel from three African countries following recommendations from the World Health Organization. Marjorie Michel says Canada, the U.S., and Mexico need to align measures ahead of the World Cup. Canada will pause some immigration applications and require a 21-day self-isolation period for recent travelers from Congo, Uganda, and South Sudan. Canadians are cashing in since the feds reintroduced the electric vehicle rebate program. Transport Canada says more than $122 million in rebates have been claimed so far. However, the Canadian Auto Dealers Association warns many dealerships have still not been reimbursed yet. The Blue Jays have won three straight. Last night, a bases-loaded walk in the eighth was the difference, and Toronto beat Baltimore 2-1. The San Antonio Spurs forced a Game 7 in the NBA's Western Conference Final. They beat the Oklahoma City Thunder 118-91. The winner will play the New York Knicks in the NBA Finals. Habs in a must-win situation tonight against the Carolina Hurricanes. The winner of that will take on the Vegas Golden Knights for the Cup, starting either Tuesday or Thursday. Your five-day forecast is next.
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0: Here's your five-day forecast. Today we are looking at a mainly sunny sky. High of 25, few clouds tonight, an overnight low of 8. Tomorrow a mix of sun and cloud to start, and then it's sunny the rest of the day, a high of 21. A sunny sky on Sunday, a high of 20. Monday, flip the calendar to June with a mix of sun and cloud. Slight chance of showers, the high 20. And Tuesday, mix of sun and cloud, the high 21. Right now it is 13 in Toronto. It's 11 in Richmond Hill, and it's 13 in Ajax. I'm Craig Smith. 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

0: Street KX96, Tyler, Joe Miller, I Would Be Over Me Too, and George Burge with Luke Bryan and Ride, Ride, Ride. It's 7:40. It's Friday morning. Oh, the weekend. It's right there. Can you see it?
1: I can feel it.
0: You can feel it. Oh, and it's going to be just a beautiful weekend. We've got mainly sunny skies today. It is going to be a bit windy. Gusts up to 60. So winds are going to be pretty strong today. But a high of 25, 13 degrees with sun right now. And checking your drive once again. Here is Craig.
1: Westbound on the 401 is slow as you approach the 412 over towards Salem, and then not too bad through to Scarborough. Slows just past Warden, and that picks up just past Young. Southbound on the 404, slow around Finch onto the Parkway down to Eglinton. The KX96 traffic is brought to you in part by Winchester Glen Retirement Community Oshawa. 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The KX96 Traffic Patrol continues.
0: All right. Well, we have Jordan Davis concert tickets to give away. We were looking for the ninth texter, and a big, huge congratulations to Renee White. Renee was the ninth person to text the word tickets to us. That means that Renee has just scored a pair of tickets to see Jordan Davis October 23rd at Casino Rama Resort. Congratulations, yeah. Renee. Yeah. Yes. And we will have another pair. We have two more pairs left to give away. Craig's doing the math over there for me.
1: He was. Peace.
0: He's giving me the peace sign. Yeah, two more pairs of tickets to give away. So another pair next hour, and then a pair just after 9 o'clock as well. So good luck with that. Again, the word to text today is...
1: tickets.
0: You got it. All right. I also want to talk about, hang on one second here.
1: Yeah.
0: I'm so organized this morning. Somebody messaged earlier this morning and said, is there anything that Carolyn doesn't organize? And I said, yes, my brain today is just all over the place. But okay. So with Jerry being away on vacation, so we've been talking about this all week, and we've been giving you the opportunity to kind of weigh in. So if you want to take part in this, you're

0: welcome to. So all you have to do is text your answers to us at 905-427-9696. Just include your name and a phone number that we can reach you at in case you're the winner. Because what we're going to do on Monday is we're going to talk to Jerry about his vacation. We're going to get him to answer these questions. And our lucky winner is going to get a KX96 prize pack.
1: Perfect. Yes. So what did Jerry do on vacation is basically right. What we're looking for.
0: So the first question is, did he lose a tool or buy a tool? I said he loses a tool. Mm-hmm. You said he buys a tool.
1: Yes.
0: The other question was, does he finish his project? And the project he's working on is a bunkie. Now, it's a bunkie that was already there.
1: Yes. He's renovating the joists and everything.
0: Yeah. It sounds like it's a pretty big job. Mm-hmm. You and I both said, no, he will not finish the project.
1: No.
0: However, I have not heard from him at all this week, which has been weird because usually you'll get something from him.
1: I did see a post that he was out at a pub.
0: Yeah. I did see that one, but it wasn't sent to us.
1: No.
0: And usually he'll reach out at some point in time, but he hasn't yet. So this is a little weird. The other question is, will they get a boat? And you and I both said, no, boat is not coming. That's what we said. And then it kind of goes without saying that there will be some kind of injury because, well, it's Jerry. There's always an injury of some sort. Mm-hmm. You picked his thumb.
1: Yep.
0: And I said his shin. So those are the questions that we're betting on.
1: Carolyn, when you kick him in the shin Monday at 5:15, just before the show, that doesn't count.
0: No, I won't kick him in the shin, I promise. And I think what he's going to do is he's going to kind of walk into something. Like there'll be a board laying across somewhere and he'll kind of walk into it. That's what I'm kind of picturing.
1: Yes.
0: So we'll see. If you want to take part in this, please, you're welcome to text us 905-427-9696. Just answer the questions and we'll see who our lucky winner is on Monday morning as we take bets on Jerry's
1: injuries.
0: Somebody
1: will be the winner and Jerry will not be.
0: that's always the case, isn't it? Mm-hmm. All right, we do have some birthday shout outs coming up for you in just a moment.
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2: Oh, we are getting so many text messages. Actually, a lot of people have a lot of faith in Jerry. Louise, though, agrees. She said, it is strange that we didn't hear from Jerry. He normally posts his feet. He usually does. Like, there's usually some kind of sassy foot post. So I'm thinking either he thinks I really legitimately am selling his feet pics, or like Louise said, maybe he's just truly busy. Maybe he's on to us, and maybe this bunkie will get done. I don't know. We'll find out.
3: But both said no.
2: Yeah. You know that. He'd do it just to spite us,
3: yeah,
2: right?
3: That's true.
2: You know that.
3: So you're welcome for the inspiration.
2: Yeah, exactly. All right. Well, we do have a birthday shout out today. It's for Georgia Jackson, who is turning 5 today, and that's with love from mommy and daddy. I know I was messaging with daddy yesterday, and he has today off, and he's going to be spending the day with Georgia on her birthday. So he's super excited about that. All right. And you have a shout out as well.
3: I do. I have to say happy 12th birthday to Logan tomorrow. We'll be celebrating tomorrow. So yeah, 12 for Logie.
2: Wow. It's crazy how time goes, eh? Yeah. All right. Do you celebs?
3: Yes, there are. Paul Skeens is 24 today. Riley Coe is 37. Carmelo Anthony is 42. Mel B. 51. Mm-hmm. Laverne Cox, 54. Lisa Welchel is 63.
2: Blair.
3: There you go. Rupert Everett is 67. Annette Benning, 68. And Danny Elfman is 73 today.
2: Annette Benning is only 68?
3: Yeah.
2: She might be lying about her age. I don't know. Yeah, apparently that happens in Hollywood. Here's Eric Church and Drink in My Hand. No comment on GTA's number one country, KX 96.

0: That's Eric Church, Drink in My Hand on GTA's number one country, KX96. It's going to be a good weekend for that. We've got mainly sunny skies today. It's going to be windy, though. Gusts up to about 60 starting this morning with a high of 25. Right now, it's sunny, it's 13 degrees. And checking your drive, here is Craig.
1: All right, westbound on the 401. It is slow a little bit around the base of the 412 and right through to Salem. There might be an issue there, so I'll just check the cameras in a sec. Westbound on the 401, it continues slow between Brimley and Bayview, and then southbound on the 404, slow south of Finch, onto the parkway down to Winford Drive. It's slow northbound DVP as well from about Eglinton up towards York Mills. The KX96 traffic patrol continues.
0: All right, I want to talk about K-Extras here because we've got a couple of things that are going on. And of course, you can get entered for this through our website. You just go to kx96.fm and where you see K-Extras, you just click on that and then you can get entered. But this is a really cool opportunity. We have a 5-pack of tickets to attend a Keno Tank weekend at the Canadian Tank Museum, which is just behind us here, the Oshawa Airport. Mm-hmm. And that's running June 12th to 14th. But you could also score a ride for two in a Leopard 1 battle tank.
1: Wow, okay.
0: Pretty awesome, eh? And then the Whitby Courthouse Theater's youth production of Pippin is running June 4th to the 20th. Tickets, they're on sale now, but we're giving away pairs of tickets for free, again, through K-Extras, to go see the Whitby Courthouse Theater's youth production of Pippin. So again, you just go kx96.fm and you find K-Extras, you click there, get your information entered, and you could be a winner. Good luck.
1: Great little theater, by the way.
0: Oh, it absolutely is. Mm-hmm. Yeah. We have Shaboozy coming up in just a moment.
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0: Oops, sorry.
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2: Good morning. It's 8 o'clock. I'm Craig Smith with KX96 News for Canada Flooring and Rugs in Whitby. Today, we are looking at a sunny sky and a high of 25. It is a 13 right now. Checking traffic westbound on the 401. We do have your slowdown from approaching the 412 over to Salem. And we do have south on that 412 ramp to the west 401, a collision on the shoulder. So that's slowing some things down through that stretch as well. As you get through to Scarborough, we got some slowdowns around Kennedy, and that's through to about Yonge Street. Southbound on the 404, it's slow around Shepherd down onto the Parkway to Winford Drive. North DVP, it's also slow from Eglinton up to York Mills. Making news this morning, a bear is hanging out in an Oshawa neighborhood. The Ministry of Natural Resources is receiving reports of bear sightings in the Harmony Creek Trail area this week. They are monitoring the bear. They say it's not uncommon to have sightings at this time of year in the region, particularly with younger bears. Don't be alarmed if you see police, fire, and other officials along the Ajax shoreline today. They're doing a joint rescue training exercise on the lake, including with CFB Trenton. They're pretending a boat or kayak with a bunch of people capsized off Rotary Park. Prosecutors in Newmarket are expected to withdraw more than a dozen first-degree murder charges today against Kenneth Law. The Mississauga man is accused of selling deadly substances online to people at risk of taking their own lives. Instead, Law will plead guilty to 14 counts of aiding suicide. The search for a missing 14-year-old Toronto girl is over. The teen was missing for nearly 2 weeks, but was finally found yesterday afternoon and is being assessed in hospital. Her parents say they are grateful and relieved their daughter is back home. It looks like the war on Iran could be closer to ending. A U.S. official who spoke anonymously says the U.S. and Iran reached a tentative deal to extend the ceasefire by another 60 days and start a new round of talks on Iran's nuclear program. Vice President J.D. Vance confirming last night there was a tentative agreement. Foreign Affairs Minister Anita Anand says she's looking forward to meeting with her Chinese counterpart later today. China's foreign minister arriving in Ottawa yesterday and will also be sitting down with Mark Carney. Swedish defense firm Saab is offering Ottawa a chance to bring production facilities for its Marquee fighter jet to Canadian shores. The company says if the Carney government decides to buy its Gripen E fighter jets to fill out the RCAF's fleet, Canada could become a production and export site for the in-demand aircraft. Just days ago, Ottawa announced negotiations with Saab to purchase the Global Eye Surveillance aircraft. The Blue Jays off to a good start in their four-game set in Baltimore, a 2-1 win in the opener. Toronto with 7 wins in their last 9 game and now just a win shy of the 500 mark. The NBA's West Conference Final going the distance after the Spurs beat the OKC Thunder 118-91, forcing a Game 7 tomorrow. The Montreal Canadiens in a must-win mode as they play Game 5 tonight in Carolina. Meanwhile, former Habs and four-time Stanley Cup champ Claude Lemieux has died. He was 60. Your 5-day forecast is next.
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2: Here's your 5-day forecast. A mainly sunny sky today, a high of 25. Few clouds tonight, overnight and a low of 8. Tomorrow, a mix of sun and cloud to start. Becoming sunny later in the morning, a high of 21. Sunny on Sunday, the high 20 degrees. For Monday, a mix of sun and cloud. Could see showers, the high 20. Tuesday, a mix of sun and cloud, the high 21. Right now, it is 15 in Toronto. It's sitting at 11 in Markham, and it's 16 in Oshawa. 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

0: That's Cody Johnson, The Fall on GTA's number one country, KX96. And we also heard Dirk Bentley with Somewhere on a Beach. It is 8:11. It's Friday morning, the KX Morning Ride with Ellison Archer. Jerry's been away this week, but he'll be back in on Monday. And we've got a beautiful day ahead with mainly sunny skies. Windy, though, gusts up to about 60 later this morning, a high of 25. We're still at 13 degrees right now, but the sun is shining. And checking the drive, once again, here is Craig.
1: All right, we have this issue at the 412 and the 401. So southbound 412 ramp to the west 401. We have a collision there on the shoulder. It's slow from the 412 over to Salem, then from Kennedy to Young Street. South 404, it's slow Shepherd onto the parkway down to Winford Drive. And north DVP, it's slow from Eglinton up to York Mills. 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Visit your Ontario Ford store today. 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
0: All right, so we are giving away tickets to see Jordan Davis this morning, and of course you have to be the ninth person to text the word tickets to us, and let's give our ninth texter a call right now.
2: Oh, God, good morning.
0: Good morning. Good morning. Happy Friday.
2: Thank you. Oh, my God. It is a happy Friday.
0: It is. It's Carolyn calling from KX96. We're just calling to let you know that you are a ninth texter.
2: Oh, my God. That's awesome. Thank you.
0: You're welcome. Congratulations. You've got a pair of tickets to see Jordan Davis at Casino Rama Resort October 23rd.
2: Whoa, that's awesome.
0: Terrific. Who are you taking with you?
2: I am taking my husband right here with me. Just made me breakfast.
0: See, he knew you were going to...
3: She got up at 5:30 this morning.
0: See, you knew she was going to win, and you were up, and you got her breakfast just to ensure that she would take you, right?
3: Yes, absolutely. Absolutely, darling. Absolutely.
2: Win-win.
0: Congratulations to both of you.
2: Thank you so much, Carolyn.
0: That's Sophie and Joe calling in this morning. So, yeah, they're off for a date night at Casino Rama Resort October 23rd.
1: Do you think breakfast will still be warm after the show if we go over?
0: Maybe. You know what? They're pretty excited. Maybe they'll make us breakfast. You never know, right? You never know. Actually, yes. They were telling me off the air that they're on their way to the trailer. So I was like, oh, yeah.
1: All right, fine.
0: We'll be headed that way this afternoon, too.
1: Nice.
0: Yeah, it looks like it's going to be a good weekend for it, actually. Compared to last weekend, this weekend's perfection. We have, actually, funny enough, we're going to be speaking with this guy in about a half hour or so, Tim McGraw, and he is coming up next.
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0: Tim McGraw is out with a whole bunch of new music. We're going to chat with him in about 20, 25 minutes about that. Here he is with Something Like That on KX96.

0: Tim McGraw, something like that on GTA's number one country, KX96. It's 8:19, and yes, about 20 minutes from now, we're going to have a chat with Tim McGraw. Had a chance to talk to him the other day. He's got new music, the tour coming as well, so, and we'll also get to hear one of those new songs. As it's all coming up just after the news at 8:30. With a check on the drive right now, here is Craig.
1: All right, at the base of the 412 and the 401, there is a collision there on the shoulder, so we are seeing some slowdowns through that stretch. Not out of the ordinary, though. Slowdown from approaching the 412 towards Salem. As you get into Scarborough, pretty good. Smooth sailing off and on. Really with slowdowns between around Kennedy and then at Vic Park over to Young. Southbound on the 404 starts to slow south of Finch onto the Parkway. Picks up around Winford Drive, and it's pretty smooth all the way rest of the way down. Northbound DVP, though, it's slow as you approach Eglinton up to just past Lawrence. The KX96 traffic patrol continues.
0: All right. So here, you know, the debate continues. If you saw the movie Titanic and Jack and Rose, and Jack perished because Rose wouldn't let him on the door and there was no room on the door, and everyone else yells, yes, there was lots of room on the door.
1: There was a lot of room on the door.
0: It looked that way. But like James Cameron said, Jack was never supposed to survive anyway. So there would never have been, he would never have made room on the door. He wanted to make sure Rose was okay. But what you may don't realize is that door is actually based on something real that happened.
1: Okay. Yeah.
0: So Fang Lang was one of six Chinese survivors of the sinking of the Titanic. And he clung to a door until he was rescued. Now, his grandson, Stephen Fong, said, with my grandfather's story, he actually went down with the ship. And then to everyone's amazement, he found his way onto a door. So in the movie, James Cameron does actually reveal that his grandfather was the inspiration for the Jack and Rose door scene.
1: Wow. Okay. Yeah. Mm-hmm.
0: So there's a maritime historian and author, and his team, they uncovered the story of the six Chinese survivors. They wrote it in a book. So Stephen Schwankert is the author, and the documentary is called The Six. And they have actually turned that into a new off-Broadway show called Unsinkable.
1: Wow.
0: Yeah. So that door.
1: All because of the door.
0: Yes. It's actually that actual situation, not with Jack and Rose.
1: Right.
0: But it did actually happen. Someone survived by floating on a door. Amazing. Yeah. I know. I had no idea.
1: And one more person could have had Rose moved over.
0: Oh, we have Nate Holler coming up next.
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0: 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Also, speaking of Derek, this afternoon, he is going to kick off the Post Malone and Jelly Roll concert New Music Weekend. Craig, we're giving away a pair of tickets to see
1: the Big Ass Stadium Tour Part 2
0: with Post Malone, Jelly Roll, and Carter Faith. That's stopping at Rogers Stadium on June 16th. So Derek will start it this afternoon with a pair of tickets, and then Colin will continue it throughout the weekend.
1: That's right. So the word to text for that contest is music to 905-427-9696. Some people are texting music this morning. So the word this morning is ticket.
0: Yes.
1: And that's 905-427-9696, and that's for the Jordan Davis giveaway.
0: What a confusing problem that we have,
1: but I know.
0: Such a good one. So many tickets, so little time. It's awesome. Yeah, and speaking of the Jordan Davis tickets, we will have another pair to give away next hour coming up, probably, well, sometime, let's say between 9 and 9:30.
1: Right.
0: And don't forget, in about 10, 15 minutes, we're going to be chatting with Tim McGraw as well about his new music. The CMA Ontario Awards, they are on this weekend, and actually in the spotlight on the Alyssa Nurture Hot 30 Countdown, we are featuring some of the nominees, including this guy, Nate Holler. This is Thought About You on the Ellis and Archer Hot 30 Countdown. It is not the Ellis and Archer Hot 30 Countdown. Oh, it's such Friday, isn't it? What show am I doing, Craig?
1: It's the KX Morning Ride. That's this one.
0: Thank you. Here's Nate Holler. Help me.

0: Good morning. It's 8:30. I'm Craig Smith with KX96 News. A sunny day today, a high of 25, and we're at 16 right now. Checking traffic, southbound 412 ramp to the 401. There's a collision there on the shoulder. It's slow west on the 401 from the 412 over to Salem. And not too bad through Scarborough, just a little slow. Kennedy through to Young, and then South 404 is slow from Shepherd onto the Parkway, picks up past Winford Drive. North DVP is slow from Eglinton up to Lawrence. Making news this morning, the Ministry of Natural Resources monitoring the situation after a bear was spotted in an Oshawa neighborhood. It was in the Harmony Creek Trail area. They say there is a low density population of black bears in the northern portions of the region, and it's not uncommon to see them around this time of year. You might see a lot of first responders along the Ajax shoreline and in the lake today. Police, fire, and other officials doing training exercises between Shoal Point and Rotary Park. They're pretending they have to rescue a number of people who fell from a boat that capsized. More than one dozen first-degree murder charges are expected to be withdrawn today against a Mississauga man accused of selling deadly substances online to people at risk of taking their own lives. Instead, Kenneth Law will plead guilty to 14 counts of aiding suicide. He was set to stand trial in Newmarket last month. Progress in peace talks between the U.S. and Iran. A U.S. official who spoke anonymously says the two countries struck a tentative deal to extend the ceasefire by another 60 days. Last night, Vice President J.D. Vance confirming that deal. Next up, a new round of talks on Iran's nuclear program. Canada's health minister defending Ottawa's decision to restrict travel from three African countries following recommendations from the World Health Organization. Marjorie Michel says Canada, the U.S., and Mexico need to align measures ahead of the World Cup. Canada will pause some immigration applications and require a 21-day self-isolation period for recent travelers from Congo, Uganda, and South Sudan. Canadians are cashing in since the feds reintroduced the electric vehicle rebate program. Transport Canada says more than $122 million in rebates have been claimed so far. However, the Canadian Auto Dealers Association warns many dealerships have still not been reimbursed yet. The Blue Jays have won three straight. Last night, a bases-loaded walk in the eighth was the difference, and Toronto beat Baltimore 2-1. The San Antonio Spurs forced a Game 7 in the NBA's Western Conference Final. They beat the Oklahoma City Thunder 118-91. The winner will play the New York Knicks in the NBA Finals. Habs in a must-win situation tonight against the Carolina Hurricanes. The winner of that will take on the Vegas Golden Knights for the Cup, starting either Tuesday or Thursday. Your five-day forecast is next.
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0: Here's your five-day forecast. Mainly sunny sky today and a high of 25. Tonight, a few clouds. Overnight down to 8. Tomorrow, a mix of sun and cloud to start. Sunny in the morning, though. High of 21 tomorrow. Sunny sky and 20 for Sunday. For Monday, a mix of sun and cloud. Slight chance of showers. The high 20. And Tuesday, mix of sun and cloud and 21. Right now, it is 15 in Mississauga, it's 14 in Uxbridge, and it's 16 in Pickering. I'm Craig Smith. 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
3: And there goes your creaky chair.
0: Yes.
3: Having it say this morning, it's 8:34 here on the KX Morning Ride with Ellis and Archer. We have got lots happening here. We are going to chat with Tim McGraw in about 5 minutes or so. Plus, we're going to get a chance to hear his brand new song. That's coming up for you. Also, next hour, another shot at tickets to see Jordan Davis, October 23rd at Casino Rama Resort. Here's Tucker Wetmore now and Brunettes.

0: That's Tucker Wetmore, brunette on GTA's number one country, KX96. It's 8:36 on the KX Morning Ride with Ellis and Archer. Craig, we were talking about the door from the Titanic movie.
1: Yeah.
0: And how it's actually based on a true story, not involving Rose and Jack, but another survivor from the Titanic. And then we received a text message from someone here who said, speaking of the Titanic, on my grandmother's 90th birthday, her sister made a beautiful long speech and revealed to the whole family that my great-grandmother had tickets to come over on the Titanic, took ill the week before, and ended up coming over 2 weeks later. Can you imagine?
1: No.
0: How life would have changed for everybody,
1: well, yeah,
0: possibly,
1: of course.
0: Had she been on. Talk about that would have been the ultimate survivor's guilt. You know, just it would have been very, very difficult to deal with that. But thank you. So that was from Pat. So thank you so, so much for sharing that with us this morning. We really appreciate it. Beautiful day today. We've got sunny skies. We're warming up to a high of 25. Right now, are we still at, we're up to 16 degrees now
1: 16.
0: In the sunshine. I love it. All right. And checking your drive, here is Craig.
1: All right. Westbound on the 401. It is slow from approaching the 412 over towards Salem. We do have issues on the ramp from the 412 to the 401. You continue into Scarborough, pretty good all the way, really, until about Kennedy. Then it's slow from there through to Bayview. Southbound 404, slow from Finch onto the Parkway down to Winford Drive. Northbound DVP, we are now seeing a lot of slowdowns as you're approaching. Well, actually, it's really from Don Mills all the way up to York Mills. The KX96 Traffic Patrol continues.
0: All right. Thank you so much, Craig. And a couple of days ago, I had a chance to catch up with Tim McGraw, and he joins us now. Tim, how are you doing?
2: Doing great. Looking

0: How are you doing?
1: Doing great. Looking forward to seeing you guys.
0: Oh, we're looking forward to seeing you too. And it is such an honor to get to speak with you today. It's been a few years since I've chatted with you, and we've got so much to get to. So I really appreciate the time.
1: Thank you.
0: First off, your first new music in over a year, and you are back with a bang. We've got three new songs to talk about. So first off, let's talk about Pawn Shop Guitar. Had a chance to listen to it. It is fantastic. And you co-wrote that song, correct?
1: Yeah. That was probably the most autobiographical song that I've ever written. Co-wrote it with Tom Douglas. And it literally tells the story of my journey to Nashville. There's some artistic license in there a little bit, but for the most part, it's a pretty linear, true story of my journey to get here. And so we thought it was a perfect name for the tour, perfect name for the album coming up. And then we're also dropping Song for America, which I think is a great song at any point to release, but in particular this year with all that's going on in the celebration of our country and the remembering of the 25th anniversary and remembering 9/11, all those things, this song sort of speaks to all of that and the lyric. And I think that it's going to hit people in a really good way, I hope.
0: And you're going to be performing that song live for the first time in front of a very large audience, CMA Fest.
1: Yeah, we're looking forward to that. Anytime you get to play new music, we're excited about it, especially when you get to play it for the first time in front of a huge crowd like that. It's always fun to see the reaction to something they haven't heard before. Hopefully they had heard it, will have heard it enough by then, but
0: that is true.
1: To play it live for us is always special. Yeah.
0: Now, you also have a collaboration with Hardy and Eric Church, MacArthur. How did that one come about?
1: Yeah, Hardy wrote the song and sent me the demo of it and asked if I was interested in being a part of it. And, of course, the song was so great. And Hardy's such a great songwriter. And then to have the chance to work with these artists that you have a lot of respect for who are making great music was also pretty cool. So, and you don't really hear, epic story songs like that as much as you used to in any kind of music. So to be able to be a part of something like that was pretty special.
0: And that's true, because that is so much what country music is about, too, the story as well as the music.
1: Absolutely. I mean, I like all music, but I'm partial to country for sure.
0: You've done well with it, right?
1: Now, yeah, it's been good to me.
0: It's been good to you. Is there anybody that you haven't worked with yet that you'd like to, maybe have an opportunity to do that?
1: Boy, I've been fortunate to work with so many great people, starting with my wife. There's a special track on the new album that I got to work with somebody who I've wanted to work with my whole career that I can't really talk about right now.
0: Okay.
1: Be pretty special. And then, I've been able to sing with Barbara Streisand. I've been able to sing with Tony Bennett. I mean, that's just, when I look back over my career, the people I've had a chance to do some songs with, it's been pretty incredible.
0: And I also want to say a huge congratulations too on being named a 2026 Country Music Hall of Fame inductee. What an amazing moment for you. Congrats on that. And we are
1: Thank you so much. You have
0: earned it. We are so looking forward to seeing the Pawn Shop Guitar Tour when it stops in Toronto at the RBC Amphitheater on July 16th. Tim, once again, thank you so much for taking the time to chat with us today.
1: My pleasure. I look forward to seeing you guys.
0: Thank you so much, Tim. We really appreciate it.
1: Thank you.
0: Take care. He is such an awesome man, and we are going to have that Pawn Shop Guitar, the title track, the name of the tour, and that is coming up for you in just a couple minutes.
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2: 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I'm Olivia Flanagan. 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

0: guitar.
1: There it is, brand new Tim McGraw, Pawn Shop Guitar. Also the title of his tour, the name of his tour, which is coming July 16th to the RBC Amphitheater. Loved him. He's just such a great guy, just consummate professional. It's just super amazing. So nice to talk to. It is 8:50 here on the KX Morning Ride with Ellis and Archer. Jerry is away on vacation this week. He picked a great week to be off. I mean, it's just absolutely beautiful with the sun today. High of 25. It's 16 right now. Craig's here though, and we are both can hardly wait to get out the door. And he's got another look at your drive.
2: Don't give away our secrets.
1: It's just now. Still work to be done.
2: Yes, a lot of work still to be done for us. Westbound 401 though, it is slow approaching the 412 over towards Salem. Eastbound 401 is also slow in that stretch from Harwood through Salem. And then as you get into Scarborough, by the way, westbound on the 401, it's not bad at all. Just a little slow here and there from Brimley through to Bayview. Southbound 404 slows around Finch and then picks up past Winford Drive on the Parkway. Northbound DVP, it's slow from really Don Mills up to approaching York Mills. KX 96 Traffic Patrol continues.
1: All right, thank you so much, Craig. Okay, break time for you. I'll let you
2: is
1: go.
2: Is it already?
1: Sniff it. Yes, this morning has flown by. See, you are getting old. See, time is flying.
2: Time didn't fly. I just didn't know what time it was.
1: No, it is. It's like 8:51.
2: Okay.
1: Yeah. So right. Coming up next hour between 9 and 9:30, we're going to have one more chance. This is your last chance to get your hands on those tickets to see Jordan Davis. October 23rd at Casino Rama Resort. Don't forget the word to text when you hear your cue is tickets. So be ready. And we're going to kick off that long ride of new country with Coe Wetzel and Jesse Murph coming up next.
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0: on GTA's number one country, KX96, and Kane Brown in there too with Woman. It is 9:11 on the KX Morning Ride with Ellis and Archer. It's Friday. It's beautiful. The sun is shining. It looks like it's going to be a great weekend. Puts you in a good mood, doesn't it? Checking the drive. Is it going to put us in a good mood, Craig?
1: Yeah, it is.
0: Okay, go ahead.
1: All right, westbound 401, you're slowed down from the 412 over to Salem, but then nothing really until Vic Park, and so just from Vic Park over to Yonge Street. Southbound on the 404, it starts to slow as you approach Finch, and then it carries through down to Winford Drive. North DVP, it's slow from approaching Eglinton up to York Mills. KX96 traffic is brought to you in part by Winchester Glen Retirement Community in Oshawa. 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Luxurious senior living and a vibrant community designed around you. 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The KX96 traffic patrol continues.
0: All right. Thank you so much, Craig. And you're right. That does put me in a good mood. That's not bad at all.
1: Not bad at all. And by the way, I looked eastbound. I looked north. If you're heading out to wherever you're going, it looks pretty good so far.
0: So. There you go. So yeah. Get going is what you're saying.
1: Yes.
0: Don't waste time.
1: Get your button gear.
0: There you have it. All right. Well, don't go too far because we do have another chance to score a pair of tickets to see Jordan Davis. It's your last chance this morning. It's coming up very soon. We've got to look at your weather forecast and Kelsey Ballerini. All on the way.
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0: It looks good for the weekend. Today, mainly sunny. It is going to be windy, gusts up to about 60 with a high of 25. Tonight, overnight, a little cold, some clouds, and again, windy with a low of 8 degrees. Tomorrow, Saturday, a mix of sun and clouds, and then actually, it's going to clear up later on in the morning with just sun and a high of 21. For Sunday, sunny, a high of 20. And then Monday, June 1st already. Where'd this month go? Mix of sun and cloud. There's a slight chance of showers and a high of 20. Right now, it's 19 in Ajax in Toronto. It's 14 in Richmond Hill. There's weather and more. KXCountry.fm. We continue our long ride now with Kelsey Ballerini. 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

0: That is John Party and Boots Off on GTA's number one country, KX96. Also, Garth Brooks in there, and Ain't Going Down Till the Sun Comes Up. Well, the sun is up, so I guess for some, it's time to go down. It is 9:29 on the KX Morning Ride with Ellis and Archer. Just don't even look at me, Craig. By the way, we have to say a huge thank you to Sophie, who won tickets this morning. Remember her and her husband? He was making breakfast.
1: Right.
0: Look what she just dropped off.
1: Was that who was out there?
0: Homemade sourdough bread. How amazing is that?
1: I just walked outside and I saw the bread coming in and I was like, oh, I wonder who that's for.
0: Yeah. It's for us.
1: There you go.
0: You'd be nice to me. I've got the bread. So thank you so much to Sophie and to Joe as well. We are going to enjoy that for sure. All right. How's the drive going?
1: Not too bad at all. Westbound on the 401. It's just past Brock Street over towards Salem and then not bad until Vic Park. And that's really not too bad either. Right through to Yonge Street. Southbound on the 404. It's slow south to Finch. Onto the Parkway. Picks up about Winford Drive. North DVP. It's slow from south of Eglinton up to York Mills, and yeah, northbound 400's good, 35-115's good, Highway 12 is good, so get out of town!
0: You have to stay for a bit. Nice try, mister.
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0: All right. Thank you so much, Craig. And of course, we've been giving away tickets to see Jordan Davis at Casino Rama Resort. And this is our last pair of tickets. We were looking for the ninth person to text us the word tickets. Nice and easy this morning to 905-427-9696. And let's give that person a call.
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2: Hello. How are you?
0: I'm good. Not as good as you, though. You're our ninth texter.
2: Amazing. I love Jordan Davis.
0: Oh, you're going to love the show. Casino Rama Resort, October 23rd. You've got yourself a pair of tickets. Congrats.
2: Amazing. Thank you so much.
0: You're welcome. What a great way to start a Friday.
2: Yes, absolutely.
0: So congratulations, Morgan. Congratulations to everybody who got themselves tickets to see Jordan Davis. That's going to be a good show. Again, it's Casino Rama Resort and the date, October 23rd. We are going to continue our long ride of New Country with Tyler Hubbard in just a moment.
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0: That's the Reclaws, where I'm from, and Shaboozy with Jelly Roll and Amen on GTA's number one country, KX96. It's 9:46 Friday morning, and with another look and his last look at traffic this week.
1: Last look for a while.
0: Yeah, well, you know, maybe a month or so. Here is Craig.
1: Let's spin on the 401. It is slow from approaching the 412 over through to Salem, and then it starts to slow, not really again, until just past Kennedy on the West 401, and that carries through to approaching the Allen. Southbound on the DVP, it starts to slow really on the 404 or south of Finch, and then onto the Parkway. It'll pick up past Winford Drive, a little slow again around Don Mills. Northbound DVP, it's slow from Eglinton up to York Mills. The KX96 Traffic Patrol continues.
0: All right. Well, Jerry will be back in Monday morning, the KX Morning Ride with Ellis and Archer, and we will find out how his week of vacation went, and we'll see how we've done in our bet.
1: That's right.
0: So we'll get
1: injuries, how's Reno went, if it went.
0: Yes.
1: He got a boat. He got a boat, and then he was just out there all week. And then, did he buy new tools, or did he lose anymore?
0: Yeah. So we'll get the answers to all those questions and more coming up Monday morning. Have a great weekend, Craig, and we'll talk to you on Monday. Thank you.
1: See you then.
0: All right, we've got to look at your forecast for the weekend. It looks great. That's coming up, and Megan Maroney is next.
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0: Today, mainly sunny, although I am seeing some clouds kind of in the area right now. But as Craig would remind me, mainly sunny doesn't mean it's going to be constantly sunny. There is a chance of some clouds in there. Windy today with a high of 25 tonight. A few clouds. Still windy with a low of 8 overnight. For tomorrow, Saturday, a mix of sun and cloud. And then basically becoming sunny later on in the morning. Tomorrow's high 21. Sunday, we're looking at sun again and a high of 20. And then Monday, a mix of sun and cloud with a slight chance of showers and a high of 20. Right now it's 19 in Mississauga, Oshawa, and Toronto. There's weather and more at kxcountry.fm. Have yourself a wonderful weekend. We'll be back in Monday morning on the KX Morning Ride with Ellis and Archer. Brian Floyd is coming up next. And this is Megan Maroney with Beautiful Things.

0: 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And I get everyone's attention.
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0: Tyler Joe Miller, Wild as Her on GTA's number one country, KX96. And Brian, happy Friday. The sun is shining. It's a beautiful day in a little old Mr. Rogers neighborhood here. It's supposed to be gorgeous right across the GTA this weekend. Lots of sunshine. I mean, this is a good weekend, too, if you're, you know, if you got a camper or a trailer or a cottage, to get that all set up, because it's going to be nice. Like, it'll be nice and warm and sunny, but it's not going to be too hot. You know what I mean? So perfect weekend for that. And it's amazing for, you know, those of us who suffer. We get the sads in the winter. It's amazing what a little bit of sunshine and warm weather can do. That sun hits your face and you're like, oh! This is what it feels like. It's been months. So plenty of that for at least throughout the weekend into next week as well. We'll get to your full forecast in just a few. And a long ride starting with Mr. Beers and Sunshine himself, Darius Rucker, up next.
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0: Mainly sunny today, the high 25. Few clouds through this evening with a low overnight of 8. Tomorrow, we'll start with a mix of sun and cloud, but then it becomes sunny. Throughout the day, a high of 21. Sunny on Sunday as well, the high 20. There's weather and more at kxcountry.fm.

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0: John Morgan, Jason Aldean, it's Friends Like That on GTA's number one country, KX96, Tim and the Glory Boys, latest back there, If I Go Missing. 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
0: Well, it's been a big year for Zach Topp. He just scored himself the Grammy Award. Yes, the Grammy, the inaugural Traditional Country Album of the Year Award. Went to Zach Topp this year. A Grammy Award winner. How about that? We'll get to his latest on the way right now. Nitty Gritty Dirt Band, it's Cadillac Ranch on KX96.

0: Sully Burroughs, Put It On Me on GTA's number one country, KX96. I'm Brian. You ever think about the future, you know, where you're going to be in 20 years or 30 years or 40 years or whatever, however long we have left on this earth? I always think I'm going to keep doing the things that I love until I can't anymore, until they tell me, you got to stop. You can't do that anymore. I'm going to keep doing them. And just reading about a grandmother who, she loves gaming. She was, I guess kids are trying to call her on the phone. She's not answering phone calls. And so, you know, the police show up at the house. They're doing a wellness check, you know, check on grandma. And they find her in her room playing video games. She's trying to beat her high score. She couldn't go to the phone because she was trying to beat her high score. And I'm like, is this a glimpse into my future? This is what I strive to be at 90.
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5: Sunny today, the high 25. Few clouds through this evening with a low overnight of 8. Tomorrow, we'll start with a mix of sun and cloud, but then it becomes sunny. Throughout the day, a high of 21. Sunny on Sunday as well, the high 20. There's weather and more at kxcountry.fm.

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0: Hunter Brothers Lost on GTA's number one country, KX96. Brian, am I a little insensitive in that I'm trying to feel bad for the people who live around Rogers Stadium in Toronto, but I can't. As a concert goer, I just can't because they're getting free shows. And I want the free shows. There was one guy in particular who I'm talking about who he was like, this is what we have to deal with. And it was a video from across the street from his home. And he could see the stage from his house. He could see the stage. And I was like, I want to switch. Like, I would kill to live there. You come live here. We'll swap homes. I'm going to live there and get concerts for free all summer. Sounds like a good deal to me. Speaking of free concerts, we want to send you to the Rogers Stadium, a little better than the house across the street. This June, just a few weeks away from the Big Ass Stadium Tour Part 2, Post Malone and Jelly Roll coming back to town. And we want to send you there. You're listening this weekend for your cue to be off to the Big Ass Stadium Tour. And all you have to do is text MUSIC to 905-427-9696 when you hear it. Derek Mann's got your first pair of tickets coming up this afternoon on The Drive. Long Rod and New Country on the way. We will get to one from Jelly Roll up next.
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3: A mix of sun and cloud, windy, and a high of 25 today. Clear tonight, winds continue. Overnight, a low of 8. The weekend looks good. Mainly sunny and breezy tomorrow, a high of 21. And sunshine Sunday with a high of 22. There's weather and more at kxcountry.fm.

0: couple chances to catch Brett Kissel this summer. He's going to be at Boots and Hearts this August. Also at that Route 905 Festival down in Niagara in July. So even a little sooner than Boots and Hearts. You can find details at kx96.fm. Long Ride in New Country on the way. We'll get to new music from Cody Johnson coming up. Bailey Zimmerman up next.
1: 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Tennille Towns, Nate Holler, Orono Fair, September 11th. 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Well, I mean, well, that was three, but I was never really good at math anyway. 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
0: Well, he's got about five nods at the CMA Ontario Awards this weekend. We'll get to Nate Holler on the way. Massive song for him in 2025. Right now, it's Bailey Zimmerman, Fall in Love, on GTA's number one country, KX96.

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0: Alicia, Robin Ottolini from just down in Uxbridge. This weekend on the Hot 30 Countdown, we will also hear from an emerging artist by the name of Justin Fancy. Just great stuff from him. And Ellison Archer Countdown, the 30 hottest songs of the week. 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Catch all the action this Sunday at 5 o'clock. One of the songs that will surely be on the list this weekend, we'll get to from Luke Combs up next.
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3: Hi, it's Carolyn Ellis from the KX Morning Ride with Ellison Archer. Jerry has been away all week, but Craig and I had fun giving away tickets to see Jordan Davis. 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
3: 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Craig Smith in the Durham Radio Newsroom. I'll have your traffic. 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
10: A mix of sun and cloud, windy, and a high of 25 today. Clear tonight, winds continue. Overnight, a low of 8. The weekend looks good. Mainly sunny and breezy tomorrow, a high of 21. And sunshine Sunday with a high of 22. There's weather and more at kxcountry.fm.

Nate Holler, it's Neil Towns. That's Backfire on GTA's number one country, KX96, a massive single for Nate last year, and one that scored him a couple nominations at the CMAOs this weekend. I think he's got 5 in total at the CMA Ontario Awards. We'll put the focus on some of the big nominees, including Nate Holler.

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1: Good afternoon. It is 12 o'clock. I'm Holly Lynn with KX96 News for Armstrong Funeral Home in Oshawa. A mix of sun and cloud, windy with a high of 25 today. Right now, we sit at 20. Making news this hour, an Ontario man accused of helping people end their own lives is pleading guilty to over a dozen charges. Kenneth Law was initially facing 14 counts of first-degree murder, but those are set to be withdrawn. Police say he sold deadly chemicals over the internet and shipped them to buyers in more than 40 countries. Roughly 160 of them allegedly went to people in Canada. Opposition critics say Doug Ford's government is in secrecy by default mode. The comments come after they reviewed the content of blue license plate documents the province had been prepared to fight the release of in the courts. They show various options at a cost to taxpayers between about $2 million to $2.5 million, but the government ultimately went with the zero-cost option of just waiting for them to disappear through attrition. Rumors that Ontario pilots are being hired to spread ticks from the air appear to be untrue. Social media posts sharing a rumor originating from an anonymous forum have been fueling a conspiracy theory that the ticks were being dropped with the intention of infecting more people with Lyme disease. There have been no verified instances of pilots dropping boxes of ticks from airplanes. There is progress in peace talks between the U.S. and Iran. A U.S. official who spoke anonymously says the two countries struck a tentative deal to extend the ceasefire by another 60 days. Vice President J.D. Vance confirmed the tentative deal last night. Next up, a new round of talks on Iran's nuclear program. And Canadians are cashing in since the feds reintroduced an electric vehicle rebate program. Transport Canada says more than $122 million in rebates has been claimed so far. However, the Canadian Auto Dealers Association warns many dealerships have still not been reimbursed yet. If the Jays win tonight, they will be back at 500 on the season. Toronto has not announced a starter yet for Game 2 of the four-game set in Baltimore against the Orioles. It is a must-win for the Montreal Canadiens tonight. Carolina leads the best-of-seven series 3-1 with Game 5 tonight in Carolina. Vegas is awaiting the winner for the Cup Final. And the Toronto Marlies are in Pennsylvania for Game 2 of their AHL Eastern Conference Final against the Wilkes-Barre Scranton Penguins. The Marlies took Game 1. 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Weather is next.
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1: A mix of sun and cloud, windy, and a high of 25 today. Clear tonight, winds continue. Overnight, a low of 8. The weekend looks good. Mainly sunny and breezy tomorrow, a high of 21. And sunshine Sunday with a high of 22. There's weather and more at kxcountry.fm.

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0: Aaron Prochet, it's Dirt Rodenum on GTA's number one country, KX96. It is Friday today, which means it's Frugal Friday, as I like to call it. And I wanted to ask you today, what is the best item, like the single best item that you've ever gotten secondhand? The single best item you've ever gotten single hand, whether somebody, you know, it was a hand-me-down, somebody gave it to you, or maybe, you know, you bought it for a steal of a deal. I remember a couple of years ago, bought this set. Now, I never really played it all that much, but it looked damn cool in the house. It matched the aesthetic with the wood and everything. This old piano, and the guy was like, if you can come pick it up, you can have it. And it was the coolest thing, maybe one of the coolest pieces that I've ever had. But again, it just kind of sat there, and occasionally somebody would come by and play it. But it was pretty cool to have. Best thing that you've bought secondhand. 905-427-9696. We'll take some of your texts on the way. Chris Stapleton coming up next.
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8: A mix of sun and cloud, windy, and a high of 25 today. Clear tonight, winds continue. Overnight, a low of 8. The weekend looks good. Mainly sunny and breezy tomorrow, a high of 21. And sunshine Sunday with a high of 22. There's weather and more at kxcountry.fm.

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0: Casey Musgraves, Dry Spell on GTA's number one country, KX96. We're talking about the things that you bought secondhand or the best thing that you bought secondhand. 905-427-9696. Karen says, baby clothes, they grow so quickly, no use buying new. Yeah, plus you got like aunties and uncles to do that. I have a lot of friends with kids and they say the same thing. Yeah, they just grow so quick. There's no sense in buying new clothes. What is the best thing or, you know, something that you tend to buy secondhand? 905-427-9696. More of your text on the way. We've got Riley Green coming up next.
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1: 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This is a good one. Spencer says, got a screaming deal on both an elliptical and a treadmill a couple years ago from somebody who was downsizing. Yeah, that's good too. I see these on, you know, like Marketplace all the time where people are like downsizing or moving sale, and you can usually get a pretty good deal too. You probably haggle down the price too of the things that you want. 905-427-9696. So what is the best thing that you bought secondhand, or maybe something that you just always buy secondhand? You can text us. 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

0: Dean Brody, man without a woman on GTA's number one country, KX96. And Brian, what is something you buy secondhand? Or, you know, maybe the best thing that you've bought secondhand? A lot of different ones coming in here. Bought a lot of good books secondhand. Melanie says, bought a couch secondhand a couple years ago from someone who had bought a new one. It is the most comfy couch ever. Can't believe they parted ways with it. My kids and I love it. Yeah, sometimes a used couch. And maybe, I don't know, maybe I'm weird, but it's already broken in. And so maybe it's even a little bit more comfy, you know what I'm saying? This one, toothbrush? Yeah, I don't think you buy toothbrushes secondhand. Plus, you get a new one from the dentist every 3 to 6 months. Jack says bought a new record player, an old vintage record player a couple years ago. Just had to replace the needle. This thing sounds immaculate. He says, immaculate. What is the thing that you bought or like to buy secondhand? Maybe the best thing you bought secondhand. 905-427-9696 is our text line. New music from Kane Brown on the way.
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12: KX Weather.
2: A mix of sun and cloud, windy, and a high of 25 today. Clear tonight, winds continue. Overnight, a low of 8. The weekend looks good. Mainly sunny and breezy tomorrow, a high of 21. And sunshine Sunday with a high of 22. There's weather and more at kxcountry.fm.

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0: Shania Twain, that don't impress me much on GTA's number one country, KX96. What impresses me, but is also terrifying, is reading about this new, it's a humanoid, I guess, AI-powered robot that basically, it does your chores. It's designed to live and work in your home, handles all the chores, manages schedules, and learns new tasks over time. It's basically a digital assistant that can bring in groceries and do the laundry and stuff like that. Pretty cool. I will say, not having to clean the house all the time, like do the floors, and we were just talking about this the other day, like pesky chores. Not having to do that stuff sounds great. But it's all well and fine until you wake up at 4 a.m. and the robot's staring at you. That's just nightmare fuel.
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13: A mix of sun and cloud, windy, and a high of 25 today. Clear tonight, winds continue. Overnight, a low of 8. The weekend looks good. Mainly sunny and breezy tomorrow, a high of 21. And sunshine Sunday with a high of 22. There's weather and more at kxcountry.fm.

0: That's the Canadian Country Music Hall of Famer, Paul Brandt, with Alberta Bound on GTA's number one country, KX96, Vincent Mason. Before that, new music from him. I did get a couple texts about that song. It's called Wish You Well. He was just in Toronto a few weeks ago, played sold-out show at the Danforth Music Hall. Just fantastic. Fantastic young. I think he's like 23 or 20, 25 or something like that, just getting his career started. Already he's been out on the road with Morgan Wallen. She's doing quite well for himself. Long Ride of New Country on the way. Speaking of guys who are doing quite well for themselves, he just put out an album. He performed a sold-out show at Massey Hall in Toronto and just played at the Grand Ole Opry. We'll get to the latest from Owen Rigling on the way.
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0: Luke Combs on the way. First, we've got Jason Aldean. He's going to be in town, or at least coming through KX Country, down in Hamilton at the TD Coliseum on September 17th. 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

day, Potts Farm was a place to go. 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Jack and Jim were a few good men. 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And all this small town, he said, she said. 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Watch your mouth. 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I'm tired of talking, man. Y'all ain't listening. Them old dirt

back and think about them good old days, the way we were raised in our southern ways. And we like cornbread and biscuits, and if it's broke around here, we fix it. 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

0: Stephen Lee Olsen, Raised by a Good Time on GTA's number one country, KX96. And Brian, that is just about going to do it for my time. I'm going to turn the reins over to Derek Mann, who's got you right through this afternoon. He will also have your first opportunity to score tickets to Post Malone and Jelly Roll. They're coming to town in just a few weeks' time, June 16th to be exact, that big-ass stadium tour part two hits the Rogers Stadium, and your chance to be there. You are texting music to 905-427-9696 all this weekend when you hear the cue. So Derek Mann will have that for you this afternoon. Have yourself a wonderful weekend. Looks like the weather is going to be fantastic. We will get to your full forecast in just a few. We'll catch you again Monday. See you.
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6: A mix of sun and cloud, windy, and a high of 25 today. Clear tonight, winds continue. Overnight, a low of 8. The weekend looks good. Mainly sunny and breezy tomorrow, a high of 21. And sunshine Sunday with a high of 22. There's weather and more at kxcountry.fm.

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1: Hey, it's Carter Faith. 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And here's my new song.
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0: Sully Burrows on GTA's number one country, KX96. Good afternoon. Happy Friday. Derek Mann here. So CMA Fest is kicking off next week in Nashville with a bunch of artists, over 150 artists across some ticketed venues, which is Nissan Stadium, the big one, a bunch of free stages as well, and a mix of the massive superstars, some of the new breakout acts as well. There's going to be a different show every night starting next Thursday through Sunday at Nissan Stadium, and that includes Jordan Davis. He is going to be there, Keith Urban, Luke Bryan, Bailey Zimmerman, Blake Shelton, Cody Johnson, Ella Langley. It's a big list. I'm not going to list all 150 of these artists right now. We do have one of those guys on the way in another long ride, and Kane Brown kicking things off coming up next.
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3: Hi, it's Carolyn Ellis from the KX Morning Ride with Ellis and Archer. Jerry has been away all week, but Craig and I had fun giving away tickets to see Jordan Davis. 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
5: 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Absolutely, darling.
3: We'll all assume our regular positions on Monday morning as Jerry Archer returns from his vacation. Craig Smith in the Durham Radio Newsroom. I'll have your traffic. And, of course, we're going to find out how Jerry's vacation went. 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
0: I am seeing a lot of sunshine in the days to come. A little bit of cloud mix in this afternoon, but our high is 25. Back to sunshine again tomorrow with a high of 21. Sunday also sunny with a high of 22. It's 24 now in Toronto and Markham, 23 in Port Perry. There's weather and more at kxcountry.fm.

0: Tennille Towns, GTA's number one country, KX96. Just in time for some windows down driving music, Tennille released a new song today called Sunshine's Free. Now, this is, of course, just a weeks after her self-produced album, The Acrobat. But this single is out now. And who's playing guitar on the song? Keith Urban. Yeah, talk about that. But this song is like, she's describing it as like an instant mood lift. And she says she wrote it as a mission statement to her own heart to slow down and be intentional about noticing the joy that's around us. And like I said, Keith Urban is on it. So that just makes it so much cooler. Another long ride in new country that is on the way. Alan Jackson up next.
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0: 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So, you know, get on it before your future self finds out and judges you. Tennille Towns, Nate Holler, Orono Fair, September 11th. One word, so much fun. Well, I mean, well, that was three, but I was never really good at math anyway. 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
7: Sun cloud mix continuing today, clearing up tonight with an overnight low of 8. Tomorrow, mainly sunny with a high of 21 and clear skies. Sunday is looking good as well with sunny, clear skies and a high of 22. It is 24 right now in Whitby, Toronto, and Brampton. There's weather and more at kxcountry.fm. 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

0: Dallas Smith on GTA's number one country, KX96. Dallas Smith, a part of the North of Nowhere Music Festival that is happening this July in Lindsay. Tickets and details, KX96.fm. Derek Mann with you as we got another long ride on the way. And Josh Ross, by the way, new song out today. He's coming up in another long ride. Bailey Zimmerman next.
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0: Mackenzie Porter on GTA's number one country, KX96. Welcome to a big-ass KX New Music Weekend starting this afternoon at some time. We have a chance for you to pick up tickets to the big-ass stadium tour part two with Post Malone and Jelly Roll and Carter Faith. That's going to be at Rogers Stadium coming up June 16th. Kicking that off this afternoon and all weekend long, chances for you to score tickets to the show. Be ready to be the ninth person to text music when you hear the cue. The number you're going to want to send to is 905-427-9696. Good luck.
1: Getting heavier with volume along the 401 through the city, both directions, but no live lane problems through Durham eastbound, slow through Ajax, Westney over to Salem. Bit of a delay through Stevenson, the westbound side slow through the 412, Parkway North, a busy one from Bloor. I'm Atal Sperling, more traffic in minutes on KX96.
2: Hi, it's Carolyn Ellis. 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Last week, it was Ella Langley, Be Her. We'll see if she's still being her at number one again this week. In the spotlight, CMA Ontario Award nominees as we celebrate the show happening this weekend, and our emerging artist, you're going to love this guy, Justin Fancy.
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0: Mix of sun and cloud this afternoon. Our high today being 25, and we're there now. Tonight, that sky clearing up. Overnight, a low of 8. Tomorrow, mainly sunny and clear, a high of 21. Sunny and clear Sunday, a high of 22. It's 25 in Toronto and Mississauga and Oshawa. There's weather and more at kxcountry.fm. 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

0: 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KX Traffic Now with Maytel.
1: Still finding problems on the southbound side of the 404 just beyond Steeles. We've got the left lane blocked off, heading northbound on Valley Parkway. Very slow from Bloor. 401 through the city, just loading up. Eastbound through Durham, delay through Ajax. Also picking up in towards Whitby and Oshawa. KX traffic is brought to you in part by the Capitol Theater in Port Hope. 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I'm Maytel Sperling. More traffic in minutes on KX96.
2: 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Here's what's making news this hour. Another teen facing charges for shooting up a synagogue. Canada Post still bleeding cash, and it's a must win for the Habs tonight in Carolina. 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

0: the Prairie States on GTA's number one country, KX96 346. We are going to jump right into another long ride with a little bit of chicken fried on the way.
1: Finding some new problems on the 401 westbound in the collectors just through Bayview. The left lane is out with a stall. The 401 eastbound pretty jammed right across the city. Into Durham heavy now between Pickering and Oshawa. Southbound on the 404 just past Steeles. The left lane is blocked. KX traffic is brought to you in part by Winchester Glen Retirement Community in Oshawa. 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I'm Atal Sperling. 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
16: Partly cloudy tonight. Today will clear up later on, though. Overnight tonight, a low of 7. Sunny tomorrow, getting up to 21. Also sunny and clear Sunday, a high of 22. It is 25 now in Toronto and Ajax, 22 in Richmond Hill. There's weather and more at kxcountry.fm.

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2: Good afternoon. It's 4:01. I'm Holly Lynn with KX96 News for the Brooklyn Group. A few clouds this evening and then clearing. Winds become light after midnight. We'll go down to 7. It's 25 right now. Checking traffic. Here's Maytel.
3: Southbound 404 through Steeles, HOV and left lanes are out. The northbound side of the Don Valley Parkway, it's busy from Bloor. The 401 through the city, slow. Also new problems, West Collectors through Young in the right lane. Eastbound 401 through Durham, some volume between Pickering and Oshawa. I'm Maytel Sperling. More traffic in minutes on KX96.
2: Making news this hour, it's a guilty plea from an Ontario man accused of selling deadly chemicals online. Police say Kenneth Law ran several websites and sent packages to people who wanted to end their own lives. He was originally charged with 14 counts of first-degree murder, but Law has accepted a deal and pled guilty to aiding suicide instead. Another teenager is facing charges weeks after shots were fired at two GTA synagogues. Back in early March, bullets struck a pair of temples in North York and Vaughan. No one was hurt, but the buildings were damaged. Officers have just cuffed a 17-year-old boy from Waterloo. Canada Post is still bleeding cash. The agency is reporting a $205 million loss in the first 3 months of this year. That's up from a $41 million loss at the same time last year. Revenue fell by more than 14%, and the post office delivered about 7 million fewer parcels. The U.S. could be extending their ceasefire with Iran. Donald Trump is meeting advisors amid reports of a tentative deal. That would add another 60 days onto the current ceasefire and launch new discussions on Iran's nuclear program. It would also give both sides more time to figure out the future of the Strait of Hormuz. Canadian-made drones could be heading to battlefields in Ukraine. Earlier this week, defense ministers from both countries signed a deal to co-produce the devices. Officials say a company based out of Hamilton will work on the drones along with a similar company in Ukraine. And Whitby officials are clearing the air after claims the town's, quote, fun police are banning backyard barbecues. They say wood-burning fire bowls, chimneys, and campfires are not allowed, but you can use a grill, barbecue, cooking appliance, or a gas fireplace. You can also use propane or natural gas fire pits. If the Blue Jays win tonight, they'll be back at 500 on the season. Toronto has not yet announced a starter for game two of the four-game set in Baltimore. It is a must-win for the Montreal Canadiens tonight. Carolina leads the best of seven series 3-1 with game five tonight in Carolina. Vegas is waiting the winner for the cup final. And the Toronto Marlies are in Pennsylvania for game two of their AHL Eastern Conference final against the Wilkes-Barre Scranton Penguins. The Marlies took game one. Local news, weather, and more is on the Durham Radio News app and durhamradionews.com. Weather is next.
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5: Couple of clouds tonight that will clear up later on. An overnight low of 7. Sunny tomorrow with a high of 21. Sunny on Sunday, a high 22. It's 25 now across the GTA in Markham, Bowmanville, and Brampton. There's weather and more at kxcountry.fm. 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

0: Dylan Scott on GTA's number one country, KX96. Good afternoon, Derek Mann with you. We've got more Long Rides and New Country on the way. The newest from Kane Brown coming up, Alan Jackson on the way next. KX Traffic, here's Maytel.
1: Ongoing problems on the southbound side of the 404 through Steeles, HOV, and left lane still blocked off. The Don Valley Parkway North, the busy drive from Bloor. 401 through the city, just loads of volume. Eastbound into Durham Heavy between Pickering and Oshawa. 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I'm Maytel Sperling. More traffic in minutes on KX96.
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0: couple of clouds tonight. Overnight, that is going to clear up. And tomorrow, we are looking at sunny and clear skies with a high of 22. Sunday as well, sunny, clear, and a high of 22. Love that. Right now, it is 26 in Whitby and Uxbridge, 25 in Toronto. There's weather and more at kxcountry.fm. 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

Well, I hitched down I-65. I climbed into her Trans Am, an hour below Birmingham. She was headed home and I was there for the ride.

0: Jason McCoy, GTA's number one country, KX96. 4:30 now, and another long ride on the way. We'll get the newest from John Party coming up next. KX Traffic, here's Maytel.
1: Looks like we have problems now on the 401 westbound in the collectors just by Victoria Park. The right lane is blocked. Also, westbound 401 at the express through Bayview, the right lane is out. Eastbound 401, busy into Durham, slow between Pickering and Oshawa. Also, this outstanding issue, southbound on the 404 through Steeles, HOV, and left lane still blocked. I'm Maytel Sperling. More traffic in minutes on KX96.
2: 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Here's what's making news this hour. Putting a stop to the rumors about backyard barbecues in Whitby, and the Habs are in a must-win situation tonight in Carolina. 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
0: It's hot outside, finally.
2: Mm-hmm.
0: It's actually National Heat Awareness Day today as well. Very fitting. But going into the weekend, it's also looking good.
2: Isn't it beautiful?
0: Clear.
2: Sunshine, sunny. Sunshine, sunshine.
0: So, I'm going to give you a this or that here.
2: You can
0: only do one this weekend.
2: Okay.
0: Would you rather do a water balloon fight or a slip and slide?
2: Oh, slip and slide.
0: Yeah?
2: Oh, yeah.
0: I would agree, because I think the only time I've ever been in a water balloon fight, it's been not voluntary on my part.
2: Okay, yeah.
0: It always comes at me first, and then, you have to retaliate after that.
2: Well, do you remember a few years ago when I joined that softball team?
0: Yeah.
2: Yeah. That's all I'm saying.
0: What about it?
2: I was terrible.
0: Oh.
2: So I would be.
0: Oh, I see.
2: I'd stink at a water balloon fight,
0: oh,
2: too.
0: Oh, yeah.
2: I'm
0: so
2: sure.
0: You wouldn't do the water balloon. You never went back to that, did you?
2: No.
0: No, that was the end of that. It's going to be hot this weekend. I was just saying how I wanted to go to a water park, too.
2: Oh, a water park. Now that's a whole new level, and I could do that, too.
0: Yeah. I think like we still need a little bit of time. Like pools aren't even really open yet. Outdoor pools.
2: Right.
0: Some people do have them open, but those are the people with the heaters. I want an invite to that house. So it's warm this weekend. The sun is out. If you had to choose, are you doing a water balloon fight this weekend or a slip and slide? 905-427-9696.
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0: Aaron Goodvin on GTA's number one country, KX96. Derek Mann with you tonight. Megan Maroney is kicking off the Cloud 9 Tour in Columbus, Ohio. That, of course, making its way to KX Country June 20th. That's going to be at Scotiabank Arena. And following her win for Best Country Album at the AMAs last week, that is a way to have a couple of weeks. She's on the way next, and right now, check on KX traffic with Mateo.
1: 401 westbound in the collectors just by Victoria Park. We've got problems taking out the left lane. Also an issue ongoing westbound 401 in the express through Bayview in the right lane. Eastbound 401, lots of volume, no issue into Durham. Slow from Brock Road out to Stevenson. Southbound 404 through Steeles, problems finally gone. KX traffic is brought to you in part by Red Barn Bingo in Oshawa. Thrills await, three sessions daily, Friday, Saturday night, 6:45. Two $1,000 jackpots must go. 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I'm Atal Sperling. More traffic in minutes on KX 96.
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7: Couple of clouds tonight. Overnight, it is looking clear. And then tomorrow, sunny, like I said, and a high of 22. Sunday as well, also sunny and a high of 22. And since I said Monday, I'll just let you know it's also sunny and a high of 22. It's 25 right now in Pickering and Mississauga, 22 in Port Perry. 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
2: Good afternoon. It is 5 o'clock. I'm Holly Lynn with KX96 News for Canada Flooring and Rugs in Whitby. Clearing this evening, winds becoming light after midnight, and we'll go down to 7 overnight. It is 26 right now. Checking traffic, here's Maytel.
3: 401 westbound in the collectors just by Victoria Park. The right lane is out with a stall. We also have problems westbound 401 express through Bayview in the right lane. Eastbound 401, very slow right across the city. Into Durham, heavy between Pickering and Oshawa. I'm Maytel Sperling. More traffic in minutes on KX96.
2: Making news this hour, an Ontario man accused of helping people end their own lives is pleading guilty to over a dozen charges. Kenneth Law was initially facing 14 counts of first-degree murder, but those are set to be withdrawn. Police say he sold deadly chemicals over the internet and shipped them to buyers in more than 40 countries. Roughly 160 of them allegedly went to people in Canada. Police are charging a second suspect in a pair of shootings at synagogues in the GTA. In March, bullets started flying near temples in North York and Vaughan. The front doors were damaged, but no other injuries were reported. An 18-year-old was arrested earlier this month, and now a 17-year-old boy from Waterloo is facing charges. Canada Post is still bleeding cash. The agency is reporting a $205 million loss in the first 3 months of this year. That's up from a $41 million loss at the same time last year. Revenue fell by more than 14%, and the post office delivered about 7 million fewer parcels. Donald Trump says he's holding a White House Situation Room meeting with his advisors as he looks to make a final determination on moving forward with a deal to extend the Iran ceasefire. Reports suggest that U.S. and Iranian negotiators have come to terms on a tentative agreement. The deal would extend the fragile ceasefire by 60 days as new talks are held on Iran's disputed nuclear program. And Whitby officials say they are not banning backyard barbecues. They say false claims have been circulating, especially since the warmer weather arrived. Wood-burning fire bowls, chimneys, and campfires are not allowed. You can use grills, barbecues, cooking appliances, and gas fireplaces outdoors. If the Blue Jays win tonight, they'll be back at 500 on the season. Toronto hasn't announced a starter yet for game two of the four-game set in Baltimore. It is a must-win for the Montreal Canadiens tonight. Carolina leads the best of seven, 3-1, with game five tonight in Carolina. Vegas is awaiting the winner for the cup final. And the Toronto Marlies are in Pennsylvania for game two of their AHL Eastern Conference final against the Wilkes-Barre Scranton Penguins. The Marlies took game one. Local news, weather, and more is on the Durham Radio News app and durhamradionews.com. Weather is next.
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6: Partly cloudy tonight. It's going to clear up overnight with a low of 7, but then I am seeing sunshine for the next little bit. Sunny tomorrow with a high of 21 and clear skies. Sunny on Sunday with a high of 22 and clear skies. Right now, we sit at 22 in Port Perry, 25 in Mississauga, and 26 in Pickering. There's weather and more at kxcountry.fm. Ella Langley on the way in this long ride with the song that is currently number one on the Ellison Archer Hot 30 Countdown. Right now, Morgan Wallen, Cowgirls.
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0: 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I
1: just want to be. Hey, I'm Ella Langley. Such a powerful thing with music. It is a great song. Gives you the words when you don't have the words to speak them. I just want to
0: be heard. 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

0: I think A Day on the Water is coming soon. That's James Barker Band, Dalton Dover, GTA's number one country, KX96. Also, Ella Langley with the current number one song on the Ellison Archer Hot 30 Countdown. See if she can keep that number one spot this Sunday. Also, we're featuring emerging artists this weekend, Justin Fancy. Also, the CMA Ontario Awards are happening this weekend. So in honor of that, we'll be playing some of the nominees. And that is the Ellison Archer Hot 30 Countdown. 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
1: Ongoing problems, 401 westbound in the Collectors, just by Victoria Park in the left lane. Heading west express through Bayview, problems are gone. Eastbound 401, solid. Eastbound 401 through Durham, heavy from Brock Road towards Stevenson. KX traffic is brought to you in part by the Capitol Theater in Port Hope. 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I'm Atal Sperling. More traffic in minutes on KX 96.
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4: Couple of clouds tonight that will clear up overnight, though, and a low of 7. Tomorrow, we are looking at sunshine with a high of 21, clear skies. Sunday as well, sunny, clear, a high of 22. It's 25 now in Toronto and Whitby, 21 in Richmond Hill. There's weather and more at kxcountry.fm. 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

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Now's your chance to instantly pick up a pair of tickets to see them on their big-ass stadium tour, Part 2, June 16th at Rogers Stadium with Carter Faith. 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

0: Tim and the Glory Boys on GTA's number one country, KX96. 5:30 now, and a congratulations to David and KX Country picking up Post Malone Jelly Roll tickets for the Big Ass Stadium Tour Part 2. David's taking his son to the show that's coming up on June 16th, and there was more chances all throughout the weekend. You could be off to the show as well. 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
1: 401 westbound A in the Collector is just by Victoria Park. The right lane still blocked. It looks like we have new problems. A stall West Express through Young in the right lane. Eastbound 401 just slow through Durham Heavy Brock Road right out towards Stevenson. 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Beat the heat and stay cool on the job. 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I'm Atal Sperling. More traffic in minutes on KX 96.
2: I'm Holly Lynn in the KX 96 newsroom. Here's what's making news this hour. Are pilots really dropping boxes of ticks from the sky to spread Lyme disease? And the Jays are in Baltimore for game two against the Orioles. These stories and more coming up at 6 o'clock. 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
0: Okay, where's Brad Paisley when you need him?
2: Brad Paisley.
0: Ticks.
2: Oh, ticks. Yes.
0: Sorry, I had to. So what's going on here? This is some sort of conspiracy theory about these planes dropping ticks to spread Lyme disease.
2: Mm-hmm. Well, do you want me to give it away right now?
0: Well, I know you're going to talk about it, but like this started an anonymous conspiracy.
2: It was on an anonymous forum.
0: Yeah.
2: And mm-hmm. So people just jumped on it and started sharing it. There are no verified instances mm-hmm. of pilots dropping boxes of ticks from airplanes. It's not true.
0: Where does this even come from? This is as bad as the excuse we talked about yesterday that you're being abducted by aliens to get out of plans.
2: Yeah, that's true.
0: It's that bad.
2: Or we've got a new one. I can't come. A box of ticks fell on me.
0: There you go. That's an option there as well. Now, we know that there are more ticks this season mm-hmm. because, you know, the warmer weather, the climate change and
2: stay away
0: like
2: from
0: that.
2: Long grass. There are lots of things you can do to prevent tick bites, too.
0: Yes, of course. And I understand that there's like drug companies that are pushing a Lyme vaccine, but we don't have an approved one here in Canada.
2: No.
0: So, you know, anyway, you know, people will still say they know a guy who knows a guy who saw it happen. So my takeaway is, you know, tuck your pants into your socks, check each other for ticks, and maybe stay off social media for the weekend.
2: Yeah.
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5: Hi, it's Carolyn Ellis from the KX Morning Ride with Ellis and Archer. Jerry has been away all week, but Craig and I had fun giving away tickets to see Jordan Davis. Congratulations, you've got a pair of tickets to see Jordan Davis at Casino Rama Resort October 23rd.
6: 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Oh, that's awesome.
5: 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Who are you taking with you?
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5: 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Craig Smith in the Durham Radio Newsroom, I'll have your traffic. And of course, we're going to find out how Jerry's vacation went. 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
1: Hey, it's Carter Faith. You're about to hear Betty. 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Here's my new song.
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0: Morgan Griffiths on GTA's number one country, KX96. Derek Mann here. Zach Topp, he is going to be opening up for Chris Stapleton for two shows at Rogers Stadium this summer. Looking forward to that. We got our first country show coming up next week with Luke Combs there, June 5th and 6th. Don't forget to get your fast car fuel. If you're going to check out the show, there's a specifically curated drink, full menu actually, for different artists that are going to be there throughout this summer. Zach Topp, as mentioned, he's on the way next. KX traffic, here's Maytel.
1: 401 westbound in the collectors by Victoria Park. Longstanding issue in the right lane, followed by a stall. Westbound 401 Express through Yonge in the right lane. Eastbound 401 just busy right across the city through the Durham region. Some volume between Pickering and Oshawa. KX traffic is brought to you in part by Winchester Glen Retirement Community in Oshawa. 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I'm Atal Sperling. More traffic in minutes on KX96.
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6: Couple of clouds tonight. That is going to clear up overnight. Then tomorrow we are back into the sunshine with a high of 21 with clear skies. Sunday also sunny. Also a high of a high of 22 on Sunday. It's 25 in Ajax in Mississauga now. 26 in Uxbridge. There's weather and more at kxcountry.fm.

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1: Good evening. It is 6 o'clock. I'm Holly Lynn with KX 96 News for Sunspace Sunrooms in Newcastle. A few clouds this evening and then clearing. Winds becoming light after midnight will go down to 7. It is 25 right now. Checking traffic. Here's Maytel.
2: Still finding problems on the 401 westbound in the Collectors by Vic Park, a stall in the right lane. Another one, westbound 401 Express by Young in the right lane. Eastbound 401, it's just a whole bunch of volume through Durham, still heavy between Ajax and Oshawa. I'm Maytel Sperling, more traffic in minutes on KX96.
1: Making news this hour, it's a guilty plea from an Ontario man accused of selling deadly chemicals online. Police say Kenneth Law ran several websites and sent packages to people who wanted to end their own lives. He was originally charged with 14 counts of first-degree murder, but Law has accepted a deal and pled guilty to aiding suicide instead. Another teenager is facing charges weeks after shots were fired at two GTA synagogues. Back in early March, bullets struck a pair of temples in North York and Vaughan. No one was hurt, but the buildings were damaged. Officers have just cuffed a 17-year-old boy from Waterloo. Canada Post is still bleeding cash. The agency is reporting a $205 million loss in the first 3 months of this year. That's up from a $41 million loss at the same time last year. Revenue fell by more than 14%, and the post office delivered about 7 million fewer parcels. The U.S. could be extending their ceasefire with Iran. Donald Trump is meeting advisors amid reports of a tentative deal. That would add another 60 days onto the current ceasefire and launch new discussions on Iran's nuclear program. It would also give both sides more time to figure out the future of the Strait of Hormuz. Canadian-made drones could be heading to the battlefields in Ukraine. Earlier this week, defense ministers from both countries signed a deal to co-produce the devices. Officials say a company based out of Hamilton will work on the drones along with a similar company in Ukraine. And rumors that Ontario pilots are being hired to spread ticks don't seem to be true. Social media posts have shared a rumor that started on an anonymous forum. That's fueled a theory that ticks have been intentionally dropped from the sky to infect people with Lyme disease. There have been no verified instances of pilots dropping boxes of ticks from airplanes. If the Blue Jays win tonight, they'll be back at 500 on the season. Toronto has not announced a starter yet for game two of the four-game set in Baltimore. It is a must-win for the Montreal Canadiens tonight. Carolina leads the best of seven series 3-1 with game five tonight in Carolina. Vegas is awaiting the winner of the Cup final. And the Toronto Marlies are in Pennsylvania for game two of their AHL Eastern Conference final. It's against the Wilkes-Barre Scranton Penguins. The Marlies took game one. Local news, weather, and more is on the Durham Radio News app and durhamradionews.com. 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
5: Couple of clouds tonight, becoming clear this evening. Tomorrow we are into sunshine and clear skies, a high of 21. And Sunday, sunshine and clear skies, a high of 22. It's 25 now across the GTA in Toronto, Brampton, and Oshawa. There's weather and more at kxcountry.fm. 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

0: Dallas Smith on GTA's number one country, KX96. He'll be dropping into the North of Nowhere Music Festival. That's coming up in Lindsay, July 16th through 18th. For the country fans, the Friday night is looking real good, the 17th. We got Nate Holler, we got Sasha, we got Tim Hicks, Dallas Smith headlining, and a bunch more as well. Tickets and details over at KX96.fm. Another long ride is on the way. The Chicks coming up. KX Traffic, here's Maytel.
1: Still hearing of problems on the 401 westbound in the collectors by Vic Park in the right lane. It's a stall. It's been there for a few hours. On the westbound 401 in the express through Young, another stall in the right lane. Eastbound 401 just slow heading into Durham. Still some volume between Ajax and Oshawa. 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
1: Tim Hicks on GTA's number one country, KX96. He is bringing the Going Somewhere Tour to the Opera House coming up on June 12th. Derek Mann with you, and it has been such a beautiful day. The weekend is looking absolutely beautiful as well, and I am so excited because I got a lot going on this weekend. Tomorrow, you can find me. I'll be in Ajax at the Sobeys on Kingston Road, and the town of Ajax is hosting a food drive there. We're trying to load up as many of their fire trucks as we can, and it is, you know, to support families in need, which everybody can relate to now, and this is the big spring food drive. So come and help out if you can. 260 Kingston Road in Ajax. That is tomorrow. I'll be there between 10:30 and 1:30. Now, Sunday, if you're going to be at the MS Walk in Whitby, it's going to be another beautiful day. I will be there as well. 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
2: 401 westbound in the Collectors by Victoria Park. The right lane still blocked. Also, West Express through Yonge. The right lane is out. Eastbound 401 just busy through Durham. Improving through Ajax in towards Whitby-Oshawa. A bit of leftover volume, but that's about it. I'm Maytel Sperling. More traffic in minutes on KX96.
3: Hi, it's Carolyn Ellis. 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
1: Josh Ross on GTA's number one country, KX96. Derek Mann here. That just about does it for me, but you want to keep listening all weekend for your chance to pick up tickets to the Big Ass Stadium Tour Part 2 with Post Malone and Jelly Roll and Carter Faith. That's going to be at Rogers Stadium on June 16th. So keep listening to be the ninth person to text music to 905-427-9696. Good luck.
2: Well, we had a long-standing issue, westbound 401 collectors by Vic Park in the right lane. Also a stall, westbound 401 Express through Young in the right lane. The 401 eastbound, still busy, but no problems. Through Durham, it has improved. I'm Atal Sperling with traffic on KX96.
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5: 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I'm Olivia Flanagan. 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From 12 until 2 at 36 Emperor Street, they're going to have a free lunch, an ice cream truck, games, music, and of course to learn about their programs. 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

0: Shania Twain on GTA's number one country, KX96. Good evening. Colin Miller hanging out with you on your Friday night. We also heard from Jordan Davis back there. And I have to say, congratulations to our winner this morning on picking up a pair of tickets to see Jordan Davis at Casino Rama Resort October 23rd. If you still want to go down there and see him live, well, you can find tickets and details at kx96.fm. But now we got to kick off another long ride. Carrie Underwood on the way.
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0: Now let's kick off that long ride I was talking about. Tyler Joe Miller is on the way. But first, here's Carrie Underwood with a great one. This one never gets old. Here's Before She Cheats on KX96.

0: Cole Wetzel and Jesse Murph with High Road on GTA's number one country, KX96. But it is really now time to take the high road and get you right back into another long ride with Casey Musgraves and her newest Dry Spell on the way next.
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1: Max McNown, Better Me for You on GTA's number one country, KX96. We also heard the James Barker Band back there with Good Together. Good evening, Colin Miller here. And something that you actually can do that is good to do together with your whole family is head down to the Canadian Tank Museum for their Tank Saturday event. And right now, actually, if you head over to the KXers page at kx96.fm, you have a chance at a 5-pack of tickets to attend their next Tank Saturday event. And that one's called Aquino Tank Weekend. That is running from June 12th to June 14th. Plus, on top of it, you could also score a ride for two in a Leopard 1 battle tank. I'm telling you, this is good to do with your entire family. It's fun for everybody, so don't miss out on that one. But now let's roll through to kick off another long ride with Chris Stapleton on the way next.
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